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2: Hello, I'm Kim Cartwright. Experts predict the spread of bird flu will continue here as it has overseas. There's been a second case of the deadly H5 virus strain near Portland in Victoria's southwest. Federal Agriculture Minister Julie Collins says further tests are now being conducted with the bird believed to be a seagull.
3: I understand that there may be a gull that is a suspected case, but we're waiting to get advice in relation to that.
2: US President Donald Trump says he has an understanding with Israel to implement a peace deal in Gaza. The deal would require Hamas to disarm and Israel to withdraw its troops. Neither party has yet agreed to act without the other moving first. The Australian College of Nursing claims the country could face a shortfall of almost 80,000 nurses by 2035. The college believes newly graduated professionals need to be better supported in their first few years of entering the practice. Chief Executive Catherine Zietz says governments should step in to ensure nurses stay in their roles.
4: We think that there needs to be some national program framework that defines the core elements of that support, and then opportunities for nurses to be able to access that support.
2: Two Melbourne ISIS brides have pleaded not guilty to crimes against humanity charges. The mother and daughter will fight accusations they kept a teenage sex slave while living in Syria. It comes as One Nation plans to introduce a bill blocking Australians linked to Islamic State from returning home. Federal politics reporter Nelson Scott.
5: Labor maintains it's been powerless to stop the return of 32 ISIS brides and their children this year, as they've all been Australian citizens. One Nation leader Pauline Hanson argues this is unacceptable and will introduce a bill to block citizens with links to Islamic State from coming home. The laws would tighten terror-related bail rules, expand passport cancellation powers, and make it easier for governments to issue temporary exclusion orders. Senator Hanson is now seeking the support of the crossbench in a bid to pass the bill when Parliament returns next month. Nelson Scott, Canberra.
2: The state's health minister says he will raise his concerns directly with his federal counterpart about a decision to reduce the private health insurance rebate for over 65s. There are fears the move will see more Australians scrap their private health cover, putting more pressure on already overwhelmed public hospitals. Ryan Park says he'll be asking his department to do its own modelling on the potential burden.
6: Given the pressures that we're experiencing now, hospitals right now, of people being stuck in beds that shouldn't be stuck in beds, we just don't have the capacity for anyone else who shouldn't be there to be coming into the public health system. That's not what we want to see.
2: Briefly, Australian rock journalist Glenn A. Baker has died at the age of 74 after a period of illness. WA scientists have successfully cloned one of the world's rarest plants, the critically endangered Queen of Sheba orchid. And Spanish authorities have confirmed at least 19 people have died as a rush of migrants crossed the border at Morocco. A 19th century book hidden behind a chimney has been returned to a New South Wales library almost 150 years after it was borrowed. Antiquities of Athens made a return to Kiama Library after more than a century. Staff at the library on the New South Wales south coast say they have no way of identifying the original borrower, who technically owes $28,000 in overdue fines. This is Air News.
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2: It's been a golden day for Australia in the velodrome at the Commonwealth Games, with a gold for Georgia Baker in the 10-kilometre scratch race before the Aussies clean swept the men's individual pursuit podium. Connor Leahy led early in the final, with Ollie Bledden pulling away in the closing stage, as heard on 7.
14: The gold medal is going to go the way of the shorter of the two riders, and Ollie Bledden becomes the gold medalist in the individual pursuit. 403.898.
15: Wow, a games record for Ollie Bledden. Gold and silver for Australia.
2: In the 60-kilo judo, Aussies Joshua Katz and Pedro Carlos Antonetto have won silver and bronze respectively. In AFL, Richmond coach Adam Uze says they need to focus on their brand of football and not the opposition. The Tigers are looking to snap an 8-game losing streak when they face West Coast at the G. Uze says they need to worry about how they're playing.
13: So, yeah, we've got a young list that are constantly evolving and we want to play the right way and the result will look after itself. Even against West Coast last time we played them, they had momentum early. There was parts of the game that we weren't good enough. Even in some of our wins, we haven't played the pure brand of footy, but the result will look after itself if we play the right way.
2: Last night, Frio Dockers made it 18 wins for the season and all but secured the minor premiership with an 11-12-78 to 5-11-41 victory over Western Bulldogs. In NRL, the Dolphins kept their top four hopes alive with a 28-22 win over the Dragons. The Bulldogs made it 6 wins from their last 7 with a 36-22 win over the Storm. Australian Independent Radio News.
0: 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Thanks to Northern Windscreens.
16: Traffic's starting to build southbound Mango Hill for the Bruce Highway. Good run heading up through to the Sunshine Coast, though. All clear on the Gateway Motorway. Gympie Road getting busy at Castledine, also Chermside. And Gympie Road outside Pine River Showgrounds getting a little bit busy there in preparation for day 2 of the show. 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Don't forget to say hi to Big John and the crew at the show.
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28: Yes, good morning. Today, be reaching a tops of 21 and dropping down to 10 with a partly cloudy day. Tomorrow for Sunday is copy and paste, reaching a tops of 21, dropping down to 10. But for Monday, for the start of your week, it is reaching a tops of 22, dropping down to 10 with a partly cloudy day. 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

0: 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We are live here at the Pine River Show. Mate, we have been approached by the boxing club. Now, there's a bit of a story behind this.
1: Yes, I've teased it a bit in the last hour about this. We're here with Ben with All Star Boxing. He is going to tell us a little bit of a story about the Commonwealth Games, because obviously that's happening right now. Ben, thank you for coming on.
2: My pleasure, mate. Thanks for having me.
1: Very quickly, what do you do at this All Star Boxing before we get into the story?
2: Yeah, so we've got a gym down here at the Pine River Showgrounds. We're kind of affiliated with these guys. So we've been here for about 3 or 4 years now, maybe 6 or 7 before that. We're at the PCYC over the bridge there at Launton.
1: Yep.
2: Yeah, so we've got a gang of young boxers, professionals and amateurs. So, yeah, and the story right now is we've got young Jai Dixon at the Commonwealth Games, who's competing for the gold medal tonight. He's through to the gold medal match, so he's a guaranteed gold or silver.
1: How good is that?
0: That is so good. And what's his background from here, mate? He lives local, doesn't he? Yeah, like Launton or something.
2: Yeah, he lives in Brendale. He started with us at 11, so that was the first time he walked through the gym doors, was over at the PCYC 10 years ago. So, yeah, he's 21 now, and, yeah, that's the story of Jai. He's been boxing all the way through. He's never had any time off. He's been to World Championships, Commonwealth Games, and multiple national titles, and here we are.
1: So it says here that Jai Dixon won 56 of 70 amateur fights prior to the game. That's crazy. That is insane.
0: That's a pretty good record.
1: So I've actually, when you show him a photo, I remember seeing him in LA. He's got blonde hair. It's on tonight. Now, as a coach, obviously this is going to be, like, such an obvious thing, but how does this make you feel? Because, obviously, you know, that's major, you know. You know, how does it make you feel?
2: Mate, it's unbelievable. So his actual head coach is one of our coaches here, Paul Utia. So he's his head coach. But, just as a club, just unbelievable. I mean, to watch him come through as a 28-kilo, 11-year-old.
0: Wow.
2: And now he's in the Commonwealth Games and just representing, you know, us here, because he's representing, you know, the area, because he's from here. And he went to primary school at Bald Hills, and he went to high school at Pine Rivers. And, you know, it's just
1: how good is that?
2: Phenomenal.
1: That is
0: so, what a great story.
1: So, you know? Jai Dixon, obviously he's listening in right now, because why wouldn't he want to listen?
0: Yeah. All the way from Glasgow.
1: Family into you guys, it's pretty amazing. You know, when you get a local story like that comes to, you know, here, it's pretty amazing.
2: Yeah.
1: And from a business, you know, that's not very, it's not massive, but, you know, it puts you guys on the map too.
2: Oh, 100%, mate. We've got a lot of professional fighters too that are competing on the world stage. We were supposed to have Liam Wilson recently fight on the Tim Zhu undercard. He was supposed to be the fight before Tim Zhu, but his opponent missed weight. But, yeah, just unbelievable for all the kids at the gym. You know, someone to look up to and something that they can strive towards, because we've got, you know, the next 11-year-old walking through tomorrow.
1: Have you spoken to Jai?
2: Yeah, I've spoken to him last night a lot.
1: Yeah, yeah. How's he going? Because obviously the nerves and everything's going
2: to... Yeah, he's just super emotional at the moment, because, you know, you go to these things and there's 32 in your division, so you've got to keep winning to stay in the tournament. Yep, so he's won his first 3 fights and now he's in the gold medal match.
1: And who is with him at the moment over there? Like, obviously you'll have to have some people with
2: him. Yeah, the Australian team, so the Australian coaches. Yep. So Boxing Australia have a team of coaches that they've selected to go over there.
1: Yep.
2: And he's with those guys and they're doing great things.
1: Oh, that's awesome. Well, thank you so much for coming on, mate. All the best to Jai Dixon tonight. And do you know what time it is on tonight? So people,
2: it's around midnight. It was 12:30 last night, but yeah, it's around midnight tonight, and, you know, we'll all be cheering for him.
0: Oh,
2: win or lose, you know, we're just so proud of what
1: he's
2: done.
1: If you guys can stay up, get behind the country, especially get behind the boy.
0: Who's he taking on?
2: India. We've got India tonight. Yep. Yeah, so he's a very good fighter, the Indian, and as is Jai. So, yeah, I mean,
0: what do you think how do you think he's going to go? I mean, obviously we're going to go. We're thinking, are we going to win? But
2: yeah, well, to realistically, it's a tough fight. As in, for the Indian, it's a tough fight, and for us, so it's when you make it to the final, he's won his 3 fights as well. So, you know, it's a very tight fight, and, you know, whoever turns up on the night will win. And, you know, let's keep our fingers crossed.
1: And all I will say, if anything does happen, you know, if he doesn't win, he should never feel bad. You know, done it. He's done very proud.
0: And he'll get silver anyway.
1: Yeah, exactly. But all the best for him if you get the chance.
0: Now, will that mean in a couple of years he's going to go for the Olympic Games?

0: that'll be the decision that we make when he comes back. He can either turn professional because he's 21 now and he's had, as you said, 70 or 80 fights.
1: Yes.
0: He's won everything that he can win nearly in the amateurs. But I'd like him to go to the Olympics personally because, you know, that's something that you are for life. You're Olympian for life.
1: Yeah.
0: So when you qualify for the Olympics, you know, even in 30 years, you're always an Olympian. So,
2: Yeah.
0: I mean, and another thing for anybody that's listening, if you're son or daughter might be interested in competing or not even competing, just, you know, taking up the sport. We're down here at the Pine River Showgrounds Monday to Friday.
1: Yep.
0: So, you know, jump onto our Instagram or Facebook page and get in contact. And
3: it's not just while the show's on, obviously. It's during the whole...
0: Yeah, the whole year.
3: The whole year they're here. They've had their own little setup over there. It's a really good little gym, actually.
0: It's
3: really good. It's got your own ring in there and everything.
0: Yeah, we've got it all going
3: on. Yeah, it's really good. Mate, thank you so much.
0: Thank you, guys.
3: Of course, if we're talking boxing, well, you've got to go into this song,
2: yes,
3: don't you?
2: Yes, of course.
3: 99.7 Bridge Van. Go, Aussie. Go. Jai Dixon tonight. Get gold for Australia. Thanks, Ben. 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Come on, Aussie!

0: 99.7 Bridge FM, Great Rock Variety. G'day, you're here with Jai and Big John for your Saturday morning live at the Pine Rivers Show. Mate, the sun is coming out. The weather is blooming.
1: Oh, mate.
0: It's getting busy. It's
1: beautiful.
0: Yeah, it is a great time of the year, isn't it?
1: It is a great time. Yeah, of course, the country comes to the city. Of course, next week the Ekka starts off. But today we are at the Pine Rivers Show. And if you're looking for a cheaper version than the Ekka, because it is very expensive, as we all know.
0: Yes.
1: And this is really good. Kids under 12 are free.
0: Yeah.
1: The president was telling us that before, which is fantastic. So if you've got kids under 12, it's all free.
0: Now, mate, normally on my show, I find a funny news story because, there's a lot of news that goes around, but it's always negative. So I try and find a funny news that will make you laugh.
1: Yeah.
0: And we're going over to France right now. Bonjour.
1: France. Yes. France, are we?
0: This is funny. French police are actually warning drivers to watch out for a deer that has eaten fermented fruit and has now become intoxicated. So it's actually stumbling around. So this deer is technically drunk.
1: Wow. It's got no idea.
0: Of course, you couldn't help yourself. You could not help yourself, could you? Now, imagine seeing a deer that's just running around and all that. Oh, look at them. You've got a great mustache, by the way. Sorry, everyone.
1: That's the MC right there. Yeah. He's talking right. His speakers are louder than me.
0: Yeah. No, guys, we are here till 6 o'clock, but Big John and I are here till 12 o'clock. If you guys can come along. Whereabouts are we based?
1: We are based right in front of the miniature car Highlander Cattle.
0: Yep.
1: And also right next to the Next Gen Archery.
0: Yep.
1: We were in a different spot, but we moved because of the radio and the noise and all the rest of it. So we are down there.
0: We are on the map.
1: It looks a bit different. We're not where it says on the map. So if you look for Next Gen Archery, we are directly across from that.
0: We are a bit of a loud bounce.
1: Miniature Highlander Cattle. We are directly from in front of that as well.
0: Now, I would love to know, mate. Now, coming up, you went on the Ferris wheel. What was the view like?
1: Oh, man. I'm actually scared of heights, would you believe it? I'm six foot five, and I'm scared of heights.
0: Yeah, same here.
1: But I'll be honest with you, that was incredible.
0: Did you say you're 6 foot five?
1: Yeah, I'm
0: sick. Can you just stand up for me and just, can you prove it?
1: I can. I'll have to put my leg on.
0: Oh, yeah.
1: You're a funny man, Jai.
0: I am. Thank you.
1: It was great. The view up there is incredible. You could see the city. You can see all the Pine Rivers. You can see Moreton. But you can see everything. It was amazing.
0: So there's Chop It Over Now, your wheel, Big John.
1: Yeah, that's it. That's exactly it.
0: That was really bad. I'm sorry.
1: That was really bad.
0: Yeah, that was. Let's just play the music.
1: I'm going to go back to some great rock variety right now.
0: It's probably for the best.
1: Here is Mental as Anything, Romeo and Juliet, just like them, on the Home of Great Rock Variety. 99.7 Richard Bam, live from the Pine River Show.

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0: FM. And we have... Why aren't we working?
1: Oh, because I'm not turning on the microphone. That might help.
2: That might help.
1: Well, I was a bit thrown back because we're sitting here 10 seconds to go and what turns up?
2: What? There's a chicken here. Is it a chicken?
3: It is a chicken. Okay, this is called a hoodin.
2: Hoodin. So let's talk about who. What's your name? Sorry,
3: my name's Linda, and we're here at the Pine River Show, and I'm the chief steward of the poultry section.
1: Oh wow!
3: And so today I've brought over to you a beautiful hoodin, and it's got a pom pom on its head, and it's got the beautiful lace feathers.
1: Where is its eyes?
2: Oh, so soft. It is really soft.
3: Its little eyes are here. And underneath.
2: Oh, yeah, yeah.
1: Oh,
2: yeah.
1: Wow.
2: There he is.
1: How you go, mate?
3: They're beautiful, gentle chickens. And, yeah, so they're a rare breed.
2: So you got other. So what other chickens do you have? Are they the only chickens you've type of got? So
3: No, we've got a whole. Tomorrow we'll have a whole shed full of all different types of chickens, large, small, ducks.
1: That's awesome.
3: I've got beautiful coloured ones over there, pink, blue.
1: Are they all your chickens? Are they? Or?
3: No, they're not my chickens. They belong to the Moreton Bay Club people, most of them.
1: Yep.
3: And we run out of Pine Rivers here.
1: Amazing.
3: It's a great club to be in, and we've got little children. We've got children's section tomorrow, and they've all bringing their birds along. So it'll be great.
1: Oh, that's amazing. I have seen these before, because I remember last year you had some. There were up in their other section up there. There was some purple ones and green ones and yellow ones and very similar to this, but they were all one colour. Do you know the ones I'm talking about?
2: Yeah. The ones they got multicolours on all them. So where are they actually
3: from?
2: They're
3: actually dyed those multicoloured ones with food colouring, cochineal food colouring.
1: Here I am thinking they're going to grow green if it is well on. I a bit of a dummy though.
2: Now, where are they actually from? Because obviously they're from somewhere.
3: So these ones here, the hoodins are from France.
1: France.
2: Bonjour.
3: Bonjour.
2: France. That actually makes a lot of sense, because that does look like, if I think of a French chicken, that's exactly what I think of.
1: Really?
2: Yeah.
1: Wow. Okay. Yeah, I will now.
2: Oh, okay. Well.
1: But it's cute as.
2: So how long have you been part of doing this?
3: Since 1989.
1: Wow. Like the show or just with the chickens?
3: This poultry shed I came in 1989.
2: Congratulations. Holy moly.
3: I've had my birthday here every year since 1989.
1: When's your birthday?
3: Next week.
1: Happy birthday next week, darling.
3: Thank you.
2: Yes.
1: What, 22?
3: Oh, that'll be good. Thank you.
2: 21. Don't be so rude. She's 21.
1: Oh, sorry. 21. Sorry.
2: Yeah. No, thank you so much for coming on. You surprised us.
1: And yeah, 10 seconds ago. Oh, my God.
2: What's this one's name? Does it have a name?
3: No, not really.
2: Well, okay, you know, we're going to call it...
3: half a dozen.
2: We're going to call it Manu.
1: Manu.
2: Ooh, that's
1: Manu.
2: I'm named
1: because of the French.
2: French, yeah, Manu.
1: Manu. Hey,
2: Manu. Enchanté, Manu. There you go.
1: Manu. Beautiful.
2: Thank you so much.
3: Thank you.
2: Well, we're going to get back to the Great Rock Variety now, aren't we, Big John?
1: We are
2: live here till 6 o'clock. Also, make sure you stick around, because after 6 o'clock, we may not be here, but you got fireworks at 9 o'clock.
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2: from
1: 6 till midnight. But right now, let's get back into the Great Rock and Roll. Twist and Sister, we're not going to take it.
2: We're not going to take it.
1: No, we're not.
2: We're not going to take it.
1: No.
2: We may get complaints, but we're not going to take it.

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2: Hello, I'm Kim Cartwright. The federal government is in negotiations with the White House to secure access to top-tier American AI models. Under a proposed deal, Australian infrastructure like banks and telecommunications firms would gain privileged access to advanced software to bolster cyber defence. However, not everyone is happy about the influx of AI. During the week, high school and university students in Tasmania took to the streets and local parks of Launceston to protest against the use of AI in the education sector and increasingly in their everyday lives. One of the protest organisers, Darcy Back, says the technology is harming their futures and their state.
3: It's more bad than it is good. We see the damage that AI data centres have caused, especially in America, cities nearby not having any drinking water.
2: However, Tasmanian Premier Jeremy Rockliffe says AI is here to stay.
4: The fact is that artificial intelligence is here to stay. It's how we ensure there are boundaries around the use of AI that is important.
2: Audio courtesy Channel 7. The protest comes after Georgetown Council rejected a petition into the development of a new AI data factory in the area. Authorities are urging Australians to continue to report dead birds as they attempt to manage the H5 bird flu outbreak. Another 19 confirmed detections bring Australia's total to 52, with the virus spreading locally in South Australia. Agriculture Minister Julie Collins has thanked everyone who has helped the efforts thus far.
5: If you see a sick or a dead bird or other animals, please do not touch them. Please avoid, contact and record what you see and make a report through birdflu.gov.au, where Australians can continue to receive up-to-date information on the bird flu in Australia.
2: The Albanese government is being accused of having no direction in its approach to Indigenous affairs following the failed voice referendum in 2023. Shadow Indigenous Affairs Minister Julian Lisa says Labor has failed to chart a way forward for First Nations Australians in the years since the voice was rejected. Mr. Lisa says the problems which existed for Indigenous communities before the referendum still exist, and the coalition has a plan to address them.
6: Education, wealth creation and suicide prevention, that should be the focus of government policy going forward, because they are the things that can create intergenerational difference and create intergenerational positive outcomes for Indigenous Australians.
2: WA's Industrial Relations Minister is urging union members and BHP to reach an agreement over pay and conditions. Members of three unions say they won't load ships in Port Hedland next Saturday and will down tools the following day. Simone McGurk says an agreement needs to be reached. However, the action isn't unusual.
7: In any other industry, it wouldn't be that surprising that there was a bit of to-ing and fro-ing in the negotiations, and at some stage that the workforce decided to take industrial action in whatever form. Obviously, that it is such high profile. BHP is a very large company.
2: And the Eastern Rosellas song by a seven-year-old Victorian boy has been covered by multi-award-winning artist Ben Lee. This is Air News.
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2: The Bulldogs' charge towards the NRL finals continues with a win over the Storm in Melbourne. The game was level at halftime, but three unanswered tries saw Canterbury victorious 36-22. Captain Stephen Crichton scoring the final points.
12: Goes himself, spider opening arc, Critter gets another one. Great try to the captain, the Bulldogs are in again, and that'll be all she wrote. They're still alive to play finals footy in 2026.
2: Earlier, the Dolphins defeated the Dragons by 6. The Dockers' winning ways continue with a 37-point win over the Bulldogs. Fremantle kicked 7 goals to 1 in the second half to remain undefeated at home, 11-12-78 to 5-11-41. Sarah Billings has taken Australia's first medal in the women's 800 metres since 1990, securing bronze in the final. The 28-year-old opened the race in strong form, narrowly missing out on silver to Kenya's Lillian Odira, as heard on 7.
13: I reckon she's going to get a medal.
11: It's Hunter Bell, O'Deira and Billings is fighting hard. It's our first medal since 1990. And she had a crack for silver right on the line.
2: And Aussie para-athlete Eliza Alt-Connell has won bronze in the rerun of the women's 1500-metre T54 race. Australian Independent Radio News.
0: 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Thanks to Northern Windscreens.
13: Getting about a 10-minute delay northbound after Deegan and Brackenridge for the Gateway Motorway and some slight delays southbound through North Lakes and Mango Hill for the Bruce Highway as well. Your northbound run up to the Sunshine Coast looking quite okay, and Gympie Road, very busy conditions through Castledown at the moment. The cat's out of the bag. Audi prices just got Audier across the Chocker mini range. 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
24: Yes, good morning. Today we're reaching a top of 21 and dropping down to 10 with a partly cloudy day. Tomorrow for Sunday is going to be copy and paste with reaching a top of 21, dropping down to 11. And for Monday for the start of your week, it's reaching a top of 22 and dropping down to 10 with another partly cloudy day. But right now, if you're at the Pine River Show, it is sitting on 19.
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0: Paul McCartney on the Home of Great Rock Variety, 99.7 Bridge FM. Coming up here at the Pine River Show, we are coming up. We have a new guest with us from Noosa.
1: Noosa.
0: And her name is Saskia.
1: I said to you not to say it like that.
0: Oh, sorry, Saskia.
1: Yes.
0: Her name is Saskia, sorry.
1: Yeah, that's a lot better.
0: Not Saskia.
1: Thank you for coming on. First time on radio?
2: Yes.
1: Yes, okay, now let's get straight into it. Now, you guys are here with cattle.
2: Yes, we are. We're here with the Square Meter Group.
0: Yeah. Sorry.
1: Now, very quickly, I just saw you guys, there was judging going on. What? I didn't even know you could do judging in cattle. What do they judge you guys on when you're doing the cattle?
2: Okay, so yesterday we had judging for handlers and young judges, which was judging us and our ability to be with the animals. And then today is the animals judging. So it all depends on the breed. But today there was a Droughties group, a Square Meter group, and a Limo group. And honestly, they're just judging them on what they want in their paddock.
1: Okay.
0: Oh,
1: there you go.
0: Do they
1: judge you on how they walk? Like, because obviously you've got to walk them around. Do they judge them on that?
2: So that's what was yesterday.
1: Yep.
2: So yesterday was handlers. It's your ability to hold them up, walk them around and present them. And then today they're actually judging the actual animals.
1: The actual animals. So yep. Do they do that by weight or, how do they judge the cow? Like, what do they judge by,
2: It depends on what group and what show. But today they're doing mainly heifers right now.
1: Okay.
2: Is what's going on.
0: I know a few heifers.
2: And they're judging on femininity, like their softness and their... make them look like a girl,
1: yep.
2: And then they're looking on their structure. So they look strong, they look nice, and they look like they can stand.
0: So if they don't win, do they get judged on how they taste then?
1: No,
0: not what happens? Oh, okay. I thought they might get judged on how they taste if they don't win
1: So now, in your school at Noosa, is this an elective or that people can do, or is it like a second thing you do behind the scenes? Because obviously, you're in grade 11, was that right?
2: Yes, I am. So there's two elective ag classes, there's a cert and a science.
1: Yep.
2: And then this show team is a club. It's an outside of school thing. It happens in school and outside of school, and honestly, it's just a bit of fun.
1: Did you say you've been here since 2019?
2: Yes, so I've been coming as myself since 2019, and I've been coming with school since 2022.
0: Good on you.
1: Good on you. That's awesome.
0: Because, young Jai here, he went to Dakabin, and Dakabin High School do very much similar things with the cows and the sheep and the horticultural. It's amazing.
1: It blew me away
0: when I went there.
1: I was never involved in it, but I know that they used to come here a lot.
0: Oh, they did, yeah.
1: So, and do you still get the love for it?
2: Yeah.
1: Yep.
2: I don't think it's going to go away.
1: Oh, that's the way.
0: You're just a cowgirl through and through, aren't you?
2: Yeah, it's good fun.
0: Yeah, it is good fun, and it's different. Are you guys going to the ECCA this year as well, representing?
2: Sorry, our school's not, but I am personally. I'm going on Wednesday and Thursday to take photos and do judging.
0: Okay.
2: So,
0: That's cool. So you got invited to judge?
2: No. So I went to subchambers, which is a regional, and then I will go to state for judging, for my actual speaking
0: on the animal. Wow. So they judge you on how you talk.
2: Yeah.
0: Oh, wow. Everyone's getting judged.
1: It's a very judgy place.
0: It's a very judgy place.
1: High school over again. Very judgy place. Thank you so much for coming on. All the best. And, Noosa too. Fair way for you guys to come down too.
2: Yeah, 2 hours.
1: Yeah, there you go.
0: 2 hours. And what, are you staying here at the bar?
2: We stayed last night and we're going home today at 2 o'clock.
0: And you're still here tomorrow? People are coming tomorrow?
1: No, they're going home.
0: Oh, that's it?
2: Yep.
0: The cows are going, everyone's going.
1: So 2 o'clock. Oh, so you guys are nearly out of here. So if you guys want to come along and see the cows, get here before 2.
0: And if you miss them, we've got the miniature ones across from us.
1: Yes, the Highland cows.
0: The Highland cows. They're amazing. They're so cool, those little things. The little miniature ones. They are so great. All right, let's continue with the Great Rock Variety. Thank you so much. We'll see you hopefully next year as well if we don't see you beforehand. Right now, though, we're going to get into In Excess. Let's taste it on the Home of Great Rock Variety, 99.7 Bridge FM, live from the Pine River Show.

0: 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Tina Turner, we don't need another hero. No, we do not. We've got plenty of them. And we are here at the Pine River Show having an absolute amazing time. Jai, our time's almost over. We've got Beck and Robin coming in after 12 o'clock to get you through till 3. And then from 3 till 6, I do believe it's Georgia and Ron will bring you home at the show. Now, we have a gentleman with us. Who do we have with us now?
1: I should have got his name. That would have been...
0: Oh, my goodness gracious. So we've got the man from the Reptile Awareness over there who's directly about just a little off to the left to us. How are you, mate?
2: I'm fine, thank you.
0: First of all, what's your name?
2: My name is Heino.
0: Heino. That's right, Heino.
1: Heino, that's right, yes.
0: That's right. You were teaching us how to say it ages ago. Yeah. That's right, Heino. Now, you've got some amazing... I'm scared of snakes, I'll be honest with you. They freak me right out. If I see one, I run like a little girl and go, like a mouse. What's your passion? You've obviously got a passion with reptiles. How long have you been looking after snakes and most of your life?
2: Not most of my life. So I came here to Australia 10 years ago because of my wife. She's Australian.
0: Yes.
2: And she's a professional herpetologist. So all her university degrees, including a the PhD, are reptile related or snake related. Yeah.
0: I
2: didn't have any other chance. So I got into snakes and I specialize in the venomous ones. And,
0: wow. Do you milk them to get the venom to be able to help out
2: the snakes only get milked for anti-venom production.
0: That's what I was talking about. Yes.
2: The Australian Reptile Park in Oswald.
0: So, they don't, but you don't, because I know some handlers do that to help them out and all that.
2: No, they don't. Helping out anymore. No, it has to be to a certain standard, and it only happens at the Australian Reptile Park.
0: I did not know that. Yeah. There you go.
2: So back in the days, probably it was possible in the 80s to sell venom to the CSL.
1: So what do you do with the venom in snakes then?
2: I use them for education. So because snakes, crocodiles, and sharks have a very bad reputation for no good reason. Yeah. Yep. And unfortunately, the media is spreading wrong information. Yeah. Because it's all about sensationalism and so on. And they are not as bad at all. So we had last year in all of Australia, we had one fatality from snake bite. The year before, two. It is very, very minuscule to other ways to die in Australia. For example, 1,300 died last year in traffic. 400 people die every year in Australia by drowning, about around 400 homicides.
1: I guess that is true because obviously they're not out to harm you. Obviously, you know, a bite gets happened by an accident. You may step on it or something. But, you know, so if I just got bitten by a snake, what's the best thing for me to do?
2: The best thing to do, first of all, sit down, lie down, don't move your body.
1: Yep.
2: Call 000, apply a pressure bandage and wait for the ambulance
0: to
2: arrive.
0: Yeah, they say to tourniquet. They say to tourniquet that area?
2: No, tourniquet.
0: No,
2: The crap from the 1950s.
0: Right,
2: They cut the bite side and made it bleed, and the tourniquet. Tourniquet means it's a very, very strong ligature to a single bone part of the body. It cuts off the blood flow. No, pressure bandage over the whole bitten limb, with a constant pressure to keep the venom at the bite
1: side. If I just get bit, lay down, don't move, get some pressure onto it.
2: 000, don't forget that, very important.
1: Triple zero,
2: Now, don't drive and don't transport a bitten person.
1: Yeah, don't drive yet.
0: Transport a bitten person.
2: No, don't.
0: Oh.
2: Because the killer when it comes to venom is movement, because movement will propel the venom through the lymphatic system. So wait for the ambulance to arrive, because while the person is lying there not moving with a pressure bandage applied, your job is to keep them calm and reassure them the venom is not going anywhere.
0: I'm glad I spoke to you, because seriously, I thought that was the way to go, was to tourniquet the area off. So if I got bitten on my arm just here, I would have tourniqueted that area off, and that's what I've always thought.
2: If you would do a tourniquet, you have to relax it at least half an hour later. Otherwise, you will lose your arm. And what happens then? The venom will go through the system. No, don't do that. And don't chop it off either.
0: Don't chop it off.
2: That's an American way to do it.
1: Before we get in...
0: Oh, you could have told me that before I took the leg off. Gee whiz, mate.
1: That's absolutely brilliant. Now, before we get into the music, just to go a bit on the lighthearted, do you have a favorite snake?
2: Oh, I love all the species for a good reason, but at the moment it's the taipans.
1: The taipans.
2: Yeah,
0: taipan.
1: I do know that one. I was hoping you were going to say something that I knew, because if you were going to say something I didn't know, I was going to.
2: Taipans are highly intelligent. They are smart. They are agile. They are fascinating. They are observing. They are very, very fascinating.
0: What are snakes doing at this time of year in Queensland, like in Brisbane? Are they still hibernating, or are they starting to come out?
2: Look, it's calling brumation, because hibernating is from this moment to that moment.
0: Yes.
2: Yes. With reptiles, if it's cold, they slow down their metabolism. They don't do anything. Yep. If there's a few warm days, they come out to bask. They won't eat. But Yeah. At the moment, you can see them at a sunny day.
0: Yep.
2: Basking.
0: Coming out and get a bit of sun. Yep.
2: But as soon as spring hits, also breeding season
0: that's
2: starts.
0: That's when they start. Right. Yeah. And that's when you'll start seeing them in your front yards and in your trees and that sort of stuff. Yeah.
1: Thank you so much for coming on.
0: Amazing.
1: You are located just near us too. So if you want to find him, he is just down the path from us. He's got all these cool snakes. You've got a show coming on and all that. So, you know, showing you that, you know, these snakes are deadly, but they're not out to hurt us. You know, you just got to, we're in their environment. But right now, we are going to get back to the Great Rock Variety.
0: Yes, we are, mate. We're going Bondi Beach. That's what we're doing. We're going Thirsty Merc in the summertime. 99.7. 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
7: Yes, it is 99.7 Bridge FM, and we are live at the Pine River Show. And who have we got right now?
8: Oh, we got Marianne, who's the president of the Women's Moreton Bay Shed.
7: Yes, yep. Oh, great. And I snuck past there before and I saw some of the stuff they had on the table for sale. I'm like, oh, this is like good quality homemade, you know.
8: So yeah, the good stuff. Thank you for coming on.
9: Well, thank you for having us.
8: Yeah. Now, so how long has this been around for?
9: We were incorporated in 2022.
8: Yep.
9: After COVID. And a few women got together and decided they needed some sort of connection.
8: Yeah.
9: Like-mindedness and just having something to do rather than sitting at home. And gradually, over a period of time, we've got to this point of being incorporated since then with 190 members.
7: Wow,
8: that's
7: 190
8: real.
7: Members.
8: That's yep. really good.
7: That's really good.
9: Of course, they don't all do the stuff. At
7: no,
9: once.
7: I mean that's the same as any organisation. Yeah, yeah. You've got a selected few that do all the work.
9: And we were lucky to grab onto the little shed we've got at the bottom of the Lawton Showgrounds,
7: mm-hmm.
9: which we use just about every day of the week.
7: And what do you do in there?
9: We have workshops, yep. we have regular activities like Mahjong, Scrabble, cards, canasta.
7: Wow.
9: We go once a month for what we call a ladies at lunch at
7: nice.
9: Local taverns.
7: That's a good idea. I love that.
9: Yeah.
7: That's really good.
9: What else do we do? Oh, we have a buddy brunch every month where we just have members come in and bring a plate and
7: aww.
9: Sit around
8: yep.
9: chat.
8: And how long have you been the president for?
9: I've done 2 years and
8: 2 years?
9: Maybe a third coming up.
8: Oh.
7: maybe a third coming up. You're not sure?
9: Not sure.
7: Not
9: no,
7: sure.
9: Yeah, definitely.
7: So the women's shed, that's not like your typical, like the Country Women's Association. You don't sit there and bake scones all day and do all that sort of stuff.
9: No, lots of coffee and chat.
7: Lots of coffee and chat.
9: So
7: it's more, like a
8: get together
7: for the ladies
9: to get together.
7: Yeah,
9: we're trying to connect with ladies that need some support
7: that's
9: sometimes
7: fair.
9: Who mightn't be, you know, mightn't have partners anymore or, you know, want just that connection with like-minded women.
7: Well, that's the same as the blokes. We have the
9: it
7: men's
9: is.
7: Shed.
9: Yeah.
7: You know, we have the men's shed. They get
9: use
7: together and
9: hammer and nails.
7: That's
9: well,
7: right.
9: We
7: yeah.
9: use cotton and thread or, you know.
8: But it's good because it comes together because there's people that, you know, that will need that company. And, you know, it's good that you guys all come together and do that.
9: So
8: if someone wants to join, what's the best way for them to join?
9: Best way to join is go to our website, MortonBayWomensShed.org. And there's a section on there that says information, joining information. Just click on that and you can actually go through and join on the website.
8: Oh, awesome. Oh, wow. Well, thank you so much for coming on and thank you so much for what you do for the community.
7: Is there an age limit?
9: 18 and over.
7: 18 and over. So, so that's just in case it's for older women or younger women.
9: Yeah, 18 and over. We've got some younger women. We've got some... I've got with me is Kath Tonks, our patron. She's also a member, so she supports us extremely well.
8: Awesome. Well, thank you so much for what you do for the community.
9: Oh, thank you.
8: We've been talking to Marianne, who's the president of the Women's Shed in Moreton Bay. But right now, we're going to get back to the Great Rock Variety. Here is the Hoota Gurus on 99.7 Bridge FM.

0: 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Good afternoon. You're with Big John Joy. We are wrapping it up.
1: Good afternoon. It's still morning.
0: Oh, good afternoon.
1: It's still morning, mate.
0: I'm in the afternoon mode, you see.
1: Yeah, yeah, you are, mate. We are nearly out of here.
0: We are. The ladies have arrived.
1: Yes, that is right, mate. We're going to be here live till 6 o'clock, but yes. Beck and Robin are going to take us till 3 o'clock.
0: They are.
1: Have yourselves a great rest of the weekend. Enjoy whatever you're doing. Stay safe. Oh, yes. Big John, when are you back on air, mate?
0: Probably a month.
1: A month? Yeah, okay.
0: I'm not gone for a while.
1: You got away in New Zealand.
0: I'm going away and all that sort of stuff.
1: Have a great time, mate.
0: Thank you.
1: I'll be back on this Monday driving you home from 3 to 6.
0: Driving you home crazy?
1: Yeah. Very funny. right now I'm going to go get a potato slinky, I think.
0: Oh, you're going to do slinky.
1: And then I'm going to go on a ride.
0: I was going to buy a Dagwood dog, but $15. I'm not buying a Dagwood dog for that much.
1: Should I eat first, then go on a ride? Do you reckon that's a smart idea?
0: Ooh, no, Beck's shaking. No.
1: Well, have yourselves a good one, everyone. Thank you for tuning in.
0: And like I said, Beck and Robin are going to be joining you from 12 till 3 o'clock. But right now, we're going to get back into the Great Rock Variety. Then we've got all the weather, sport, and all that sort of stuff coming your way.
1: Yep.
0: But right now, we're going to get into UB40 and Red Wine.
1: See you, everyone. Thank you.
0: Thank you.

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2: Hello, I'm Kim Cartwright. There's been a spike in the number of bird flu cases in Australia, Chelsea Bowden reports.
3: Another 19 bird flu cases have been detected in South Australia. The infected greater crested terns were found along the state's southeast coast and Kangaroo Island. It brings the total number of confirmed or presumed positive detections of H5 bird flu in South Australia to 38 and 52 across the country. All have been in wild sea birds in coastal locations. Authorities maintain the risk to human health remains low and poultry populations remain unaffected. Chelsea Bowden reporting.
2: The opposition leader says charges against a federal Labor MP are a test of leadership for the Prime Minister. Luke Gosling is accused of assaulting Northern Territory Administrator David Connolly. He denies any wrongdoing and lawyers say he will fight the charges. Angus Taylor says Anthony Albanese needs to step up.
4: This is a test of leadership for him. This is a very serious, of course, situation. An arrest, charges being laid against the most senior official in the Northern Territory. The Prime Minister needs to step up.
2: Footage of an online conversation can now be used in evidence in the case of two Sydney nurses accused of threatening Israeli patients. Madeleine McNeil explains.
5: Former Bankstown Hospital nurses Sarah Abu-Lebda and Ahmad Rashad Nadir are due to face trial in late August, accused of making menacing comments during an online video chat with Israeli influencer Max Pfeiffer. The recorded footage was last month ruled inadmissible after defence lawyers argued it had been improperly obtained and breached privacy laws. An appeals court has now set aside the ruling, meaning the unedited video will be allowed as evidence. Madeleine McNeil, Sydney.
2: Authorities are yet to confirm the identity of a man located deceased in Brisbane South almost 2 months ago. Here's Georgina Winter.
6: Police are continuing to appeal for public assistance to identify the man who passed away in Marnham Street Park at Acacia Ridge on May 13. His death is being treated as non-suspicious, but investigators are interested in speaking to anyone who may be able to help identify him. He is described as approximately 170 centimetres tall, with a dark complexion, short, curly, dark brown hair, and a very distinctive black and red tattoo on the back of his right hand. He was located wearing a black knitted wool cap with an Aboriginal flag emblem and a black t-shirt featuring an image of American singer 50 Cent. Georgina Winter, Brisbane.
2: Overseas, Hamas has reportedly agreed to disarm and hand over weapons to an independent Palestinian committee in Gaza. A senior plant breeder at the Botanic Gardens and Parks Authority says a rare flower has been saved from extinction thanks to a cloning technique. Less than 30 Queen of Sheba orchids exist in the wild of Western Australia, and every known plant is under constant CCTV surveillance. Digby Grounds says the breakthrough is the result of 5 years of research.
7: From a single seed, we can generate thousands of plants. That also means that we pretty much saved it from becoming extinct. And we can do a lot more research on the plant in terms of conservation outcomes than we've been able to do.
2: This is Air News.
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2: The Aussies continue to haul in the medals at the Glasgow Commonwealth Games with two golds, a silver and a bronze in the velodrome. Australian athletes occupied all three steps of the men's individual pursuit podium, with Ollie Bledden taking gold over Connor Leahy with a Games record. Earlier, team pursuit champion Georgia Baker claimed her second gold of the Games in the 10-kilometre scratch race as heard on Seven.
12: Georgia Baker needs to stay out of trouble and stave off the Welsh Trush.
13: Smart riding from Baker down the back straight. She has Morris behind her. New Zealand on the inside trying to come through. But Georgia Baker, she won three gold medals at the Commonwealth Games in Birmingham. She's got another one now.
2: There were two NRL fixtures played overnight as round 22 continues. Peter Carey with the results.
14: The Dolphins journeyed to Wollongong last night to take on the St. George Dragons, coming out victors 28-22, moving into fifth spot on the ladder, sandwiched between the Sharks and the Rabbitohs. In the late game, the Canterbury Bulldogs defeated an injury-depleted Melbourne Storm by 14 points, 36-22, after Storm led 14-12 at the break. The win to the Doggies takes them into the top eight, with the Storm stuck in 12th position. Peter Carey, Air Sport.
2: And Fremantle have beaten Western Bulldogs 11-12, 78 to 5-11, 41 in AFL. Australian Independent Radio News.
0: 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Thanks to Northern Windscreens.
15: Getting about a 10-minute delay northbound now through Bracken Ridge for the Gateway Motorway. And delays continue for the Bruce Highway southbound from around Morayfield right down through Mango Hill. Gympie Road very heavy both ways to Beans Road, Castledine. And delays up through Bald Hills for the Gympie Arterial Road. 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
22: Looking at the weather for the next 3 days across Moreton Bay and the northern suburbs, for the rest of today, we're expecting partly cloudy with a few showers maybe later on with a top of 21 and an overnight low of 9. And tomorrow, 21 is a top, low of 10. Possible rainfall tomorrow, partly cloudy, chance of fog. And Monday, when we're all going back to work, top of 22 with an overnight low of 10 degrees. Right now at the Pine River Show with Beck and Robin, it's sitting on 19 degrees.
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0: 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Good afternoon from the Pine River Show. I'm Beck. I gaze adoringly across this table at Robin.
1: How kind of you.
0: Oh, she's blushing already. Hello, Robin. I am.
1: Good to see you, Beck.
0: It's good to be seen,
1: my
0: friend.
1: What a great day to be here at the Pine River Show.
0: Lots of exciting things happening. Oh, look, if nothing else, the people watching...
1: It's fabulous. It's fun. There's some people watching you.
0: I'm watching that lady in that gorgeous leopard skin jacket. Now, Robin, tell me what you got here earlier. What have you been out and about looking at?
1: Well, I went to the Wood Chop Arena. That was so exciting. The Jack and Jill team thing was on. I don't know what the technical term is. There was a woman and a man and a big saw, and they were working together, and the crowd went wild. That was pretty fun.
0: It sounds like the start of a joke. There was a woman and a man and a big saw.
1: And next to us, they were doing cattle judging a little while ago, and I desperately wanted to see the pom-pom chickens that I heard John talk about earlier, and I found them. And if you're a chicken lover, Becca.
0: I am a chicken lover.
1: You should go and see some chickens.
0: Of the breathing variety.
1: Yes.
0: I hasten to add, just in case my girls are listening, my little chickadoodles are listening. Well, no, I don't eat chicken, ladies.
1: They've got pom-pom chickens. They've got fluffy chickens. They've got coloured chickens. The chickens are worth going to have a look at.
0: Maybe we'll have a chat to a chicken later.
1: Yes.
0: We'll be having a chat to a few of the people that work around the show as we progress through the afternoon. But I think right now, maybe...

0: Welcome back to the Pine Rivers Show. You've got Beck and Robin with you for the afternoon through till 3 o'clock, and then closely followed by Ron,
1: Georgia,
0: and Ron,
1: and Leslie.
2: And Leslie.
0: Yeah. But for now, you lucky ducks, you've got us through till 3 o'clock. Now tell me, Robin, someone is hurtling down to the show as we speak. What can they see? What are some of the shows in the main arena?
2: Well, some of the things coming up, I'll tell you what's happening all day. Cattle parading and judging. And I was over there earlier, and the judge, after he's judged the cow or the cattle, explains to the audience what he was looking for and what he was thinking about. That was pretty cool.
0: Would you be looking at like a shiny hoof and a bushy tail?
2: Something like that. Yeah, nice eyelashes.
0: Oh, beautiful.
2: But then
0: it's a bit judgy though, isn't it?
2: It is. Okay. And over here near us, we've got little mini cows, and they've got beautiful eyelashes.
0: I know, the Highland Coo.
2: Yes. Just there's lots of mini things near us, mini horses, mini pigs.
0: As long as the food I'm eating
2: mini
0: later
2: isn't lambs.
0: Mini.
2: No.
0: I want maxi
2: no.
0: food.
2: Of course. And I tell you what's on soon in the main arena, the lawnmower races. How exciting is that?
0: Do they, is it a normal speed lawnmower and people are just racing, or are they souped up lawnmowers?
2: I think they're souped up lawnmowers and they're going ning, ning, ning, ning, ning, ning.
0: Oh, how
3: did they go?
2: Ning, ning, ning, ning, ning, ning.
0: A bit of Foley work there. Thanks, Robin. All right, let's get you back to the music now. Oh, gosh.
2: What's
0: is there
2: up?
0: A better Australian band than Spider Bait?
2: No.
0: No.
2: Oh, well.
0: Good. Problem solved.

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1: 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Trains will once again be running from Shorncliffe Station after months of closure for major restoration. Heritage buildings preserved and platforms raised for better accessibility. The upgrades will ensure passengers can continue to enjoy the iconic station well into the future.
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Good afternoon. We're coming to you live from the Pine River Show. I'm with Robin today. However, Robin has sprinted off because she's just seen a very tall woman who I suspect is on stilts because she's about 9.5 foot tall. Or she just could be quite a leggy lady. Who knows? Anyway, let's get you back to the music now without any further ado. And it is the police. And

Stevens out the front of Noiseworks. Reach out and touch somebody. And you can reach out and touch us because we're at the Pine Rivers Show today. So come by and say hello to us. And my buddy today, my partner in crime, Beck, is sprinting around the showgrounds as we speak to bring back some exciting information about what she has seen in the last little while. So while we're waiting for her to come back, let's get back to the great rock variety on 99.7 Bridge FM with Evermore.

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1: If you're on the Bruce Highway, you can expect a few delays at the moment in your southbound direction. It's running a bit slow there through North Lakes and also Mango Hill. Some delays also northbound on the Bruce from the Pine Rivers Bridge through until around Kalanga. Usual Arvo delays in each direction. Anzac Ave mostly coming through Rothwell and Kippering. 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
1: We are indeed. And you were sprinting around the showground last time we crossed over. But what have you seen?
0: No. I was like a little gazelle just galloping through the crowds. Robin, I make no secret of the fact that I am obsessed with food. I love everything about it. And so I am like a pig in mud here at the moment.
1: Because in the food section.
0: In the food section.
1: Because it goes on and on and on and on and on.
0: Quite unpleasant for some people, I'll tell you. But, yeah, any cuisine you could want, any food you could want, and I wanted most of it, I have to tell you. You saw me, I came back with a dish the size of a man's head that I've just inhaled, and I'm so embarrassed that I did that in front of you, but nevertheless.
1: Oh, you did leave a little bit in the bottom.
0: I did leave a little bit. If you like, have you ever had a souffle pancake?
1: No.
0: Oh,
1: are they here?
0: Sweet fancy Moses. There are souffle pancakes, and they're like one of those foot cushions, you know, those foot puffs.
1: Like a footstool?
0: Yeah, except they're edible.
1: Oh, my goodness.
0: And they have two of my favourite words, souffle and pancake.
1: Oh, wow. Yummy, yummy, yummy.
0: So I warmly encourage you to get out there and have a little nibble on something.
1: Did you find some of the standards, like Dagwood dogs and the twirly willy potato doovy majuvies?
0: To be honest, I love it when you talk technical. To be honest, I did not see those because I was too busy sprinting, as yes, I had promised to do, and I was only looking at things through my eyeballs of what I would eat, was pretty much everything else that you've mentioned.
1: And so, there were lots of pizzas and burgers.
0: Lots of
1: all the food that you would never ever eat at home,
0: and if
1: you can eat here.
0: Oh, well. If you are lactose intolerant, if you're gluten intolerant, if you tolerate everything just loaded with sugar, every single taste bud, every palate is catered for. So even if you don't have dinner plans, I suggest you get yourself down to the Pine River Show today and you could just chew your way around the world.
1: That's right. And it's clouding over a little bit, so I'd probably pop a brolly in the car and maybe a jumper.
0: Definitely a jumper.
1: And the under-12s are free.
2: Get in free, yep.
1: Under-12s get in free. Did you know that?
0: Do you think I could pass as an under-12?
1: Maybe.
0: Stop laughing,
2: sorry,
0: you swine. My God.
1: I'll just put my senior's card away.
0: On a very, very dark night with a thick fog, I could pass for 40. All right, let's get back to the music now with a beautiful Jenny Morris on a Saturday afternoon, and you're going to get hurt on your one and only home of Great Rock Variety.

0: 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Good afternoon. Welcome back to the Pine River Show. You're with Beck and Robin this afternoon. And we were sitting here, Robin, and watching the crowd, and a very tall, very handsome man strolled by, and we thought, gosh, I wonder if we could lasso him in for a chat. And yes, we have.
1: We did. So we're here with Shane, the shearer.
0: Say it three times quickly.
1: I'm trying to say that slowly so I didn't trip over that. So Shane's here at the Pine River Show from...
2: Allera, in between Warwick and Toowoomba.
1: Okay, and shearing is your profession?
2: Well, it's a part of a profession. I do a few jobs, but that's a long-time profession I've done for a long time. Yeah. I've probably been in the sheds 15 years when I was at my peak. I used to shear between Charleville and Quilpie. That was our main area, but all around the Charleville area and all over. It's a job you can travel with.
1: Beautiful. And you're here at the show with some demonstrations.
2: Yep. I'm shearing four sheep. The day's nearly done. The last one's at 2:30. So it's educational. There's a lot of people out there, a lot of kids haven't seen shearing, not knowing where a lot of wool comes from, what it is. So I say to them, you Google shearing, you'll see a picture of me.
1: Oh, really?
2: Oh, not. The clothes I wear.
0: Now, pardon my ignorance, Shane, could you shear a sheep with like a six blade and then shear it again later? With a four? Like, could you get a lot of shearing out of one sheep for a demonstration?
2: You could. The idea... Well, answer your question, Beck. There are some areas of the country where it snows a lot, so they have leave a little length of wool on a sheep just to protect them. But for the likes of this, we shear them every 12 months. Mm-hmm. And out west, we used to have merinos, and that was purely wool. So you'd bring them in 12 months of a year, and you'd shear them. You wouldn't see them for... Well, you might see them for a couple of times for other jobs, but they wouldn't be shorn for another 12 months. Some of the cross spreads, we might do them maybe 6 monthly, depends on where you are. But a lot of those crossbreds are predominantly for meat. So I do a lot for feedlotters who love their lambs shorn, and I don't know what the science is behind it, but they just explode in weight. They put all their energy into growing meat, and they can be turned off
1: a
2: lot quicker.
1: To keep warm, maybe.
2: Well...
1: Because they haven't got their jumper on.
2: They haven't. None of them will complain, Robin, so...
0: Now, speaking of jumpers, speaking of clothing, you have a special... Well, wardrobe makes it sound pretentious, but you have some special gear that you wear.
2: I do, and I go through this with all the people that are watching. I've got shearer's moccasins, and again, if anyone wants to Google shearing moccasins, they're a flat-footed velvet sort of slipper.
0: Ooh, but sounds very nice.
2: Yeah, well, the good thing about it for a shearer is it hasn't got a heel. I don't get a sore back when I'm shearing, it heals.
1: It seems you stand up for hours on end.
2: Well, I know. Well, it's an eight-hour day. Like, we'll do 4 runs of 2 hours each, so... Yeah. You know, 7:30 to 9:30, that's our first run. We'll have smoko for 30 minutes. 10 o'clock to 12, we'll have an hour for lunch. Shearers can wolf down a feed in no time. They'll have a meal in 5 minutes and then spend the next 55 minutes laying flat, having a sleep and just stretching out for the next 4 hours to come.
0: That might be a nice demonstration to watch.
1: People,
0: could we get a bunch of you out here and just watch you have lunch? No?
2: I've eaten too much.
1: Oh, dear.
2: I'm all good.
1: And what sort of sheep did you bring here today?
2: We've got Suffolk. They're crossbreds, and they're not small, so a lot of it's a struggle to hold them down. So they're great. They're good shearing sheep. They're good for people to have a look at. You know, some of the other sheep out west are just wrinkle on wrinkle, and it's not a very good visual sport.
1: Yeah.
2: But at least this I can talk through. I'm mic'd up and just show them exactly. I show them the pattern that we use. The pattern that we use today is the same pattern that Jackie Howe would have used back in the day.
1: Yeah.
2: There's a few changes, but we're still bending our back and using our brawn. Mm. The makeup of a shearer, said, what makes a good shearer? Someone with a strong back and a weak mind. That's all you need.
0: Get that on a bumper sticker.
2: Yeah, there you go. Might have some.
0: So when are you doing your next demonstration?
2: 2:30. That's the last one for today, 2:30, and look forward to seeing everyone there.
1: Yes, here we are at the Pine River Show. 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

0: 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That was Eye of the Tiger.
1: Indeed it was, my friend. Now, where have you been?
0: I've been to the cake cookery cake place.
1: Was
0: display.
1: That, was that? No.
0: Display. I've been to the cake shed where there are cakes galore and they've all won prizes and they're beautiful. They're beautiful. They're coloured and decorated and like people and soccer grounds and balls. Oh, it's amazing.
1: You're just saying random words now, aren't you? It is like a real trip down memory lane going through there. Rumbles. Yes. What's that pink and white stuff? Coconut ice.
0: Coconut ice.
1: And the little decorated bickies.
0: The little decorated bickies. And there were beautiful tarts. Little tarts that were the prize winners and the bickies. And you talked about the arrowroot bickies and the icing.
1: Beautifully decorated.
0: And the sprinkles.
1: Oh, little milk arrowroot just covered with icing and looked like every lolly in the world had been thrown on top of them. Now, also, you slithered through the horticultural...
0: The horticultural pavilion.
1: Tell me all about
0: pavilion.
1: It.
0: And they had giant lots of things. They had giant grapefruits and giant oranges and giant all sorts of things.
1: Things on steroids.
0: Lots of fruit and veggies and prize-winning flowers, the beautiful roses. And we talked about the geraniums before.
1: Well, I tell you what, the weather, it was looking a little bit grey and now the sun is shining, the sky is blue. It is a most glorious day. Kids under 12 are free.
0: Yes. And fireworks tonight at 9 o'clock.
1: Fireworks tonight. Get yourself a little woolly jumper on. Get yourself down to the Pine River Show Quick Sticks and enjoy the food, the people, the shows. There is so much to see and do, whether you're a teeny weeny jelly beany child or a very elderly person or anything in between. There's heaps of stuff to do, so you must get down here.
0: Lots of things in the main arena, lots of things in the family entertainment area. Pig racing, circus shows, street science. It's all happening.
1: Fabulous. All right, let's get back to the music now. I think it's time for a little bit of Good Charlotte on a Saturday afternoon.

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1: Bruce Highway's having about 10-15 minute delays at the moment in your northbound direction. It does start to get slow from around the Pine Rivers Bridge, just in those northbound lanes through till around Kalanga. There are still some minor delays also southbound on the Bruce through Mango Hill. A few minor delays around Anzac Ave as you're coming through Rothwell and also Kippering. 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Bruce Highway's having about 10-15 minute delays at the moment in your northbound direction. It does start to get slow from around the Pine Rivers Bridge, just in those northbound lanes through till around Kalanga. There are still some minor delays also southbound on the Bruce through Mango Hill. A few minor delays around Anzac Ave as you're coming through Rothwell and also Kippering. 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
11: Looking at the weather across Moreton Bay and northern suburbs of Brisbane for the next 3 days. Today we're expecting a top of 21. Currently here at Launton and the Pine Rivers show, it's 20 degrees. Overnight it's going to be 9 degrees. So if you're coming down to the show, bring a jumper, maybe a hoodie. Tomorrow we're looking for a top of 21 degrees, possible showers and an overnight low of 10. Monday, when we're all back at work, top of 22 degrees. Best weather always on Mondays, with a minimum of 10 degrees. As I said, it's 20 degrees here at the Pine River Show. 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

0: stage and see the line dancing. Isn't
1: Huzzah!
0: That cool? Isn't that great? Great. I'll tell you what else is on this afternoon. If you're coming along this afternoon to the Pine Rivers show, pig racing is on at 5 p.m.
1: Ooh, tiny little jockeys.
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1: Oh.
0: And coming up soon is the Street Science Interactive Show. That's pretty fun.
1: Street signs?
0: Science. You know,
1: right.
0: Like
1: I was gonna say
0: smart things.
1: Oh, you know. Unlike what? You were going to say the opposite of me, weren't you?
0: No,
1: cruel
0: no.
1: woman.
0: And I tell you what, if you want to get a good view of
1: yes.
0: the show.
1: Mm-hmm.
0: The Ferris wheel.
1: It is the highest point, isn't it?
0: It is.
1: And can anyone go on?
0: Anyone can go on the Ferris wheel. It's an all abilities Ferris wheel.
1: Oh, there you go.
0: So you can, they're set up for wheelchairs and everything.
1: Fabulous.
0: So everyone can go and enjoy the view. And of course, fireworks at 9 o'clock tonight.
1: Oh, gosh, I love a bit of firework action. Should have bought my neck brace so I could just hold my head up in the sky. All right, let's get you back to the music now on a Saturday afternoon. It's the gorgeous Everclear and Santa Monica on your one and only home of great rock variety.
0: Beautiful.

0: The John Butler Trio there, Better Than, and nothing is better than being at the Pine Rivers Show on a Saturday afternoon. What do you reckon, Beck?
1: Look at you. What a smooth transition. Now, Robin, my love, if people thought, look, we're getting to the middle of the afternoon, maybe things are slowing down, could they be more wrong?
0: Absolutely. Things are speeding up. Their crowds are getting more and more. Where we are in the little mini animal section opposite the little mini cows and the mini sheep and the mini pigs and the mini everything, the animal farms there. Next to us, the archery. Further down, the circus workshops. Everything's happening here.
1: There was, I have to say, a couple of things I've seen today have frightened me. One was there is a balloon animal store. I famously, along with toads and cockroaches, I don't like balloons. They scare me. I was waddling through Sideshow Alley before and a gentleman walked past me with a pram with a very unattractive little toddler in it. At that point, I realised it was a large stuffed monkey. So I do apologise, sir, because I may have gasped.
0: So we've all got all show things here, including stuffed animals and balloons and food.
1: Face
0: and
1: painting.
0: Lots of face painting.
1: Face painting.
0: Did you see that little girl who just went past? Wasn't she pretty with her little face all painted pink?
1: Oh, gorgeous. And I see a bit of Spider-Man action. I see a Spider-Man face, or is it that my glasses aren't very good?
0: It could be.
1: Maybe it's just a rash.
0: Could be.
1: All right, but the point remains that there is so much to do and there are fireworks, there's so much stuff on the community stage, there's the main arena, there's heaps of things, rooftop, express, spectacular, sounds dangerous.
0: Yes, and lots of community stages all over the place.
1: Dance, song, singing children.
0: Singing children.
1: Singing
0: happy children. Happy singing children.
1: Children who are happy singing. I think we've got that covered.
0: We have. And we're here till 3 o'clock.
1: We are here till
0: Ron and Georgia and Leslie come and join us.
1: They should be peering around the corner of this studio any moment now, I predict. In the meantime, let's get back to the music. And it is, the
0: Chris Isaacs.
1: Delicious man, isn't he? And Blue, all right, let's move on. And Blue Hotel on a Saturday afternoon on your one and only home of great rock variety.

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0: 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You're with Robin and Beck, coming to you live from the Pine River Show on this glorious Saturday afternoon. The sun is shining, the birds are singing, the pigs are oinking, the chickens are clucking.
1: Yeah, I'm glad you said that. Oh, and we talked about the chickens before. They had blue chickens and pink chickens and fluffy chickens and pom-pom chickens.
0: They have chickens, and I have two of these at home. They have chickens that have feathers from the top of their heads all the way down to their feet. It looks like they've stepped in super glue and then someone stuck feathers onto their legs.
1: Feathered them.
0: It's actually a breed. It's not a lazy chicken. It's the Brahma chicken. Now, my darling, we have spoken about all of the fabulous displays. We've spoken about all of the delicious food, all of the gorgeous animals. It would not be a show without two things.
1: Show bags.
0: And
1: Sideshow Alley.
0: And Sideshow Alley.
1: And with, rides. And which rides are you going to go on?
0: Look, I'm quite a sedate old lady these days, and anything where it's going to hurl my stomach around, particularly you've seen all of the stuff I've eaten, I don't think anyone needs me on a ride today. I'd be very happy to go and watch you get on every single ride you like.
1: Okay, there's scary rides, there's fun rides. I'm not sure how many sedate rides there are for women our age, but You never know. The Ferris wheel, we talked about before, is an all-abilities wheel. You can take wheelchairs on that. They have a great view. I might do the Ferris wheel. That might be sedate enough for
0: me.
1: It's not spinny, hurly, and...
0: Unless I slip them a few extra dollars while you're up there and then I mic you up. I think the language would be
1: that
0: unseemly.
1: That would be fun.
0: And in Sideshow Alley, there are so many... There's merch, there's show bags galore, and even if you're watching here, we're watching the people walk past... And they are so laden down with show bags and those little spinning shiny things. What did we...
1: Pinwheels. We decided that's what we think we'll call them.
0: That's what we'll call them.
1: I call them twirly gig things. And also there's all the things that you get in Sideshow Alley that you throw things, you knock things down, you shoot things, you aim at things.
0: All mandated activities, I hasten to add. Not just Robin getting in there causing trouble. All right. Do you think it's time we get back to some more music?
1: Absolutely. Back to the great rock variety at 99.7 Bridge FM with Linkin Park, Shadow of the Day.

0: The Sunny Boys there, Alone With You, great Aussie band there. You're with Robin and Beck at the Pine Rivers show this afternoon. We're nearly out of here.
1: Boo.
0: In the next few minutes, we've had a lot of fun. I'll just speak for myself. I've had a lot of fun. How about
1: you,
0: Beck?
1: Speak for me too, my love. I have also had a lot of fun. We've had all the food that we can jam in. Although, having said that, Ron and Leslie and Georgia are about to take over, and I don't want them to be surprised when you and I walk by just covered in fairy floss and daddy dogs.
0: I was thinking about the fairy floss before. I wonder if it tastes as good as when you're a kid.
1: Well, it's
0: what
1: just
0: do you think?
1: Sugar flavoured air, isn't it? And what could be more fabulous?
0: Yes, pretty nice. Pretty nice. I think I'm off to get some
1: vegan snack.
0: No. I think I'm off for a Dagwood dog, I think. Oh. And we are going line dancing at 3:30, remember? We've got a date.
1: Oh, you and me. Oh, no, look at the time. Oh, gosh, is it
0: it's cool? Round in the show hall stage at 3:30. You can see Beck and I having a great time line dancing.
1: If you're beady-eyed, you'll be able to see me in the corner watching you line dance with your daggy dog. All right, my love, it's been
0: a great
1: afternoon.
0: Been a hoot.
1: Yep.
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1: The Bruce Highway still having about 10-15 minute delays at the moment in your northbound direction. If you're coming from the Pine Rivers Bridge, there it is, a little slow there through until at least Kalanga. The run southbound on the Bruce Highway, not too bad at the moment. Anzac have just some minor delays now. If you're heading to or from Redcliffe, a little slow there through Rothwell and Kippering. 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
8: Suzuki!
9: 3 day forecast for Moreton Bay and northern suburbs. We've got a high today of just 21. It's a partly cloudy and we've had a few showers threatening. We can expect an overnight low of just 11. And for Sunday, the 2nd of August, as we move into our last month of winter, another partly cloudy day with medium chance of showers hovering, a high of 21 with an overnight of just 11 again. Similar conditions for Monday with another partly cloudy day and also a chance of morning fog across to the west. We can expect a overnight low of just 11 in Launton. You are sitting on 19 at the greatest show on earth, the Pine River Show.
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0: 99.7 Bridge FM, good afternoon. We are live from the Pine River Show. I am joined by two lovely ladies today who have had a bit of a walk around, giving each other a cuddle as we speak. Cuddles don't work on radio, ladies, but Georgia and Leslie.
1: Wow.
0: Welcome.
1: Why not?
2: Welcome, yes.
1: Yes, here we are at the fabulous Lawton Show, and we've just seen some beautiful little chickens.
0: Oh,
1: they
0: nice.
1: They had just hatched, yeah. And then we saw some coloured chookies.
2: Yeah.
1: There's a rooster in there going off his head.
2: Yeah, it's like an orchestra, isn't it? He's just gone off his rocker.
1: Oh, it's fabulous.
0: Did they hatch in colour?
1: No, come on. There's one that is tie-dyed though, right?
0: Oh, tie-dyed.
2: Yeah,
0: okay.
2: He's got blue spots.
0: Which beard
2: like Leslie's
0: tie?
2: Top.
1: Yeah, oh, God. Look, it's hot and it's cold. I think if you're coming over, you need to bring something really warm. But at the moment, it is absolutely beautiful. Look at the sky. But as it comes toward nighttime, I think it's going to be
2: another
1: a bit
2: hour
1: chilly.
2: Or so.
1: Yes,
2: it'll get a bit chilly. And you know what? You can have a hot dog or some donuts or a hot burger or maybe the twisted potatoes on the stick. You know, great food. The lights will come on. It will look absolutely fabulous.
0: You can even have a Dagwood dog.
2: A Dagwood dog. That's
1: have we got Dagwood dogs?
2: Yes.
0: Every
2: show terminology.
1: I love it. Yes, and all the rides there. As we were coming past Georgia, you were what was Kamikaze?
2: Kamikaze and a free fall.
0: Excellent.
2: And
1: I'm not going on them.
0: Why not?
1: No, they're too scary.
0: Hey,
2: that'll rattle your bones a bit.
0: It will. Big thank you to Beck and Robin. Now, Beck and Robin had never worked together before. Didn't they do a great shift?
1: They did a fabulous shift because I was listening at home.
2: When we were driving over as
1: wonderful.
2: Well.
1: Wonderful. Yeah,
2: also like to mention, if you are coming across to the show, yesterday I actually caught the train over. How easy was that?
1: Mm.
2: From Northgate, you just jump on the Redcliffe line. It drops you off just across the road at Lawton. You can just walk across and remember, 50 cents on the train. You won't, no hassle with the traffic. Jump off the train. They're quiet. Lots of security at night too, I might add, on the trains.
1: Yes.
2: People coming through, the security coming through the carriages and, of course, the Queensland Rail guards. It was just really, really good. So perfectly safe when if you're travelling home later at night.
0: Yeah, I love the trains and I love the 50 cents. I've got a station at the end of my street, which 5:30 in the morning, not that good, but anyway, it's pretty good. Hey, we're going to come back in a minute. I'm going to tell you about more of the great stuff that's happening here at Pine River Show. It's one of our favourite, in fact, probably is our favourite event of the year, isn't it?
2: Yeah, the greatest show on earth.
0: Yeah, that and Relay for Life, but not Relay for Life, Razor for Redcliffe. But look, absolutely fantastic. But what we're here about too is great rock variety, and I hate it when a song comes up and I'm not quite sure how to say

0: 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Good afternoon. We are live at the Pine River Show. That was Susie Quattro there. She's stumbling in. It's funny how things bring back a memory. I reckon I saw Susie Quattro when I was about 18, and I'm 70 now, and I can barely walk. And she's still out there rocking
1: she's
0: and rolling.
1: Gone, baby.
2: Yeah, she
0: unbelievable.
2: Is. Stumbling in.
1: And with her fabulous bass guitar.
0: What did I do wrong? Georgia and Leslie. What's going on at this show today?
2: How was that? We were just had a couple of young kids here dancing with us. We'd stumbling and in.
1: We loved them.
2: And then he was just going off, that little boy, and then he went flat on his face.
1: But he's all right. But
2: he's all right. Yeah, he's all right. He got up.
1: But
2: yeah, it was great joining in. Leslie, we are amongst the livestock.
1: Well, the best place to be. That's the only place I like being with the beautiful woolly cows. I don't know what they're called.
2: A miniature.

0: mum. E-I-E-I-O. And then beautiful. And the chooks.
1: You know, we're actually live. You know that, don't you?
0: Yeah.
1: Okay, just checking.
0: We're in the mood, Ron. We're in the mood.
2: We're in the mood.
0: In the mood. Yeah, the moo-moo here. All right, so it is today, the 1st of August. And look, what is it, about 3:30? So, 3:30?
1: 25.
0: Rightio. Well, anyway, going to a 4:15 on the community stage. It's Dare to Dance. So if you want to get up and dance for the next 20 minutes, go to the community stage there, just in case you might have us going and you're walking around the Launton Show. And then after that, at the community stage, 4:00 to 4:30, Kyushin Ryu School of Jiu-Jitsu and Judo are on. They'll do a display for you. From 5 to 10, the Eunice Music is on at the community stage.
3: So there's just so much entertainment all day long. It's absolutely fabulous. Main Arena, Leslie.
0: Yeah, it's 6:30 onwards. We've got the Rooftop Express Spectacular. Now, it's a spectacular, so that means it's going to be fantastic. Come and have a look in the Main Arena. And then what's at 9 o'clock, Georgia? Can't you see those fabulous fireworks?
3: Yes.
0: And it's a display by a company there. That,
1: yes,
0: where
1: that's
0: is
1: right.
0: It going? Right, they'll throw it over to you.
3: And then we've got the Courtyard Stage, more music, and a Mistress Trio, the Show Hall Stage. It just goes on and on. The Happy Singing Kids, I think we just did a bit of that.
0: Yes,
3: if you want to hear some singing kids, come along and see Leslie and myself. The Honky Tonk Line Dancing, so a bit of toe tapping.
0: Oh, I've been loving that.
3: Yeah, toe tapping, thigh slapping, it's all there at the line dancing.
1: The fireworks are brought to you by the Pine Rivers Show Society, in case you were wondering there.
3: We just weren't sure.
0: Thank you very much for that, Ben Ron.
1: That's all right. Now, you mentioned the jiu-jitsu something a couple of minutes ago. I just didn't quite get it.
0: Didn't you? Do you want me to say it
1: again?
3: You need a demo.
0: No, he wants me to run my tongue around the words again.
3: Oh, right.
0: Which is Kyushin Ryu School of Jiu-Jitsu and Judo. So
1: that's absolutely well done. Okay. All right, it's all happening here at the Prime Rivers Show with Ron, the Leslie and Georgia. Let's get back to the great rock variety. Another one of those names. Big John, you've given them all to me today. This is Hubenstunk, Sunk, the reason.
0: Get on with it.

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0: 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Good afternoon. We are live from the Pine River Show. Now, ladies, what's going on here? It's like you're on Triple M. You're standing, like, you know, normally at 99.7 Bridge FM. We're sitting behind the desk.
1: No.
0: Pretty chilled.
1: No.
0: Yeah.
1: I stand up.
0: Do you?
2: Yeah. Leslie stands up all the time.
0: Is it just me, is it?
1: No.
0: It must be.
1: Yeah. Others sit down, but I stand up all the time.
0: Oh, do you really?
2: Yeah. Always stand up at OBs, but never sit down at the... anyway, we're getting ready to do... We're going to give you a line dancing demo.
0: Oh, no. I'm leaving. Okay, we're here live at the Pine River Show. You ladies have got lots more stuff to talk about, I'll shut up.
2: Well, right, Leslie.
1: First of all, though, come on down.
2: Yes.
1: Come on.
2: Yes,
1: and
2: get your
1: catch
2: butt
1: that
2: down
1: train.
2: Here. Yeah,
1: catch
2: yeah.
1: Catch that train
2: yeah.
1: if you don't want to drive.
2: And lots of food here to keep you on track.
1: Lots of everything here.
2: Yes.
1: Right. It's a Pine River Show. It's the longest running show.
2: Yes, it is.
1: In the Moreton Bay region.
2: Now, yep. The reason behind that is because, Leslie and Ron, they have a awesome... volunteer base. Now, I think that this is quite appropriate time right now to say thank you to all those who have supported and helped out.
0: Awesome.
2: At the 2026 Pine River Show and other shows. But also, Leslie, a great local tradition being kept alive with the volunteers at the Pine River Show. What else is going on with the volunteers?
1: Well, we have said thank you, but you know that the origin dates right back to 1891 when it was
2: first known.
1: Well, if I was on with Mr. Grumpy, he'd say, well, you were there with the dinosaurs,
2: myself.
1: So that would be it. And,
2: brown skirts.
1: Yeah, exactly. And the showground's home land was donated by the Francis family and has been a proud community tradition ever since.
2: Yeah,
1: so
2: that's tremendous.
1: Welcome
2: absolutely tremendous.
1: Everybody. And if you'd like to come and join, well, I'm sure they would love you. Their volunteer base is ageing and key roles like some of our stewards are looking to step down in the coming years. So without new volunteers to step in, important parts of the show, such as the much-loved cookery pavilion, supported by local schools, may not be able to continue.
2: It'd be a good one for Monica. Monica loves it.
0: She does. And, you know, it's interesting because 99.7 is a volunteer organisation as well. And you really know that you've got a bit of an issue where you're replacing car parks with Willy Walker parking.
2: Good on you.
1: That's right.
0: It's the way it is. Volunteer organization.
2: But so, on a serious note, if you would like to be a part of the Pine River Show, and we are absolutely tremendous supporters of the Pine River Show, as they are us, contact the ops manager at Pine River Show or just get in touch with their office for a friendly chat.
0: That would be great.
2: Get a bit more info.
1: And do you want to say a phone number? Because somebody may have their
2: grab
1: pencil.
2: Their program.
1: Oh, rightio. But what about people who don't have a program?
2: Well, they can...
0: Google Pine River Show. It'll be there.
2: Google Pine River Show.
1: Okay.
2: Do what everybody else does. Google.
1: Okay.
0: Can we get back to the great rock variety now? I'm just going to give a plug for Rillin' in the Ears tomorrow morning because I know tomorrow morning I'm actually playing this song. This is The Doors.
1: Oh.
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1: The Bruce Highway looking mostly clear at the moment. A pretty good run down each direction. No big delays there between Caboolture and also the Pine Rivers Bridge. Anzac Ave, that's mostly clear at the moment also. No major issues there around Rothwell, Kippering and also Mango Hill. 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
10: And good afternoon. Let's have a look at the weather now for Moreton Bay and the northern suburbs for the next few days. It's been a top of 20 today, a few showers about. There's been a few here at the Pine River Show, but nothing now. So if you're thinking of coming out, come on down. You will not get wet, I promise. We're looking for low overnight of 11, top of 19 and sunny tomorrow, 10 to 20 on Monday. Tuesday, 10 to 22. And right now in downtown Lawton, it's absolutely beautiful, 19. Degrees.
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0: 99.7 Bridge FM, good afternoon. We are live from the Pine River Show, and I have a guest, a very special guest, Charlotte, operations manager. I'm impressed.
1: It's not that impressive. What's impressive is all our volunteers who come together to put on the Pine River Show each year.
0: We were talking about them just before the news, and we were talking about a bit of a parallel between you guys and 99.7 Bridge FM, because we are volunteers as well, and we're all getting older. All our volunteers are getting older, and you guys need new volunteers.
1: Absolutely. I think volunteering is becoming a lost art in newer generations, and it's something we really want to revitalise with Gen X and millennials, and really get them involved in not just associations like ours, but other community organisations out
0: there. I couldn't agree more. Now, your job here as operations manager, I know the answer to this, but when this show ends, when do you start for the next show, and what do you start planning? And
1: I started last night. I think it's always an ongoing endeavour to put together a show to look at what works, what the community responds to, what's new out there that we can bring. The heart of Ag Shows is bringing that agricultural, horticultural and industrial experience to what is very much a city-centric community.
0: Of course, and of course this area over the years this show's been going has changed a lot. I mean, even 20 years ago it was different. A lot of farmland still here 20 years ago, and now it's changing.
1: Yeah, I mean, 20 years ago, I was 15 years old. My granddad was working here.
0: Wow.
1: And I was running around with my friends in the marketing materials then, and now I'm here managing the showgrounds.
0: That's amazing, isn't it? So, you know, from a point of view of attendance, what's your biggest day normally? Is it the nights or the days or...?
1: I think it's a different demographic. We do 3 till 3 on Friday, which brings in a lot of people who otherwise wouldn't have been accessible to the show. That
0: yep.
1: includes the special schools, the local carers, communities.
0: Yep.
1: But also in the evenings, you get a lot more of the teens. You get a lot more of the kids who are able to go out without their parents.
0: Yeah, because they'd like to get out and have a bit of fun on their own.
1: Absolutely.
0: As I did.
1: But, you know, we do the Friday rodeo, and the Friday rodeo is always a big draw card. We're very lucky tonight to have Rooftop Express with us, who are a phenomenal organisation and going to put on a spectacular main arena performance.
0: Oh, that's fantastic. I have a history of shows. I used to own a business in Bow Desert, and I used to be the ringmaster back in the 90s. That was a lot of fun. I really, really enjoyed that. But and it's a big sort of thing because we don't see that. Being city people, I love the ring events. I absolutely do. And the stuff that you have there is amazing.
1: It's fantastic to see so many people get involved. We brought in this year the three-legged race. We had a lovely family win that this morning. We love having the Somerset and Lockyer lawnmowers come in. It's their second year and they're really a crowd favourite. So we do look every year, how can we change it up? How can we bring something new to the people so they can enjoy this annual event with us?
0: Yeah, I think that's what you've got to do because, you know, things change, people change. And I love it. Like, I love it. I'm 70. I know I only look 50, and that was nice of you to think that. But I love coming to these things and seeing something I haven't seen before. So it's not just about animals. And as I say, the night's fantastic. Have you got fireworks tonight? I know you have.
1: Look, we do. We definitely have fireworks, 9 p.m. tonight. Skylighter are bringing us a fantastic display.
0: Yep.
1: But also, we do still have some amazing acts on now. The mini Highland cows are my favourite this year.
0: Yeah.
1: And those little black-faced white sheep are absolutely gorgeous. But also getting into our pavilions. We've had record entries in needlework, and there's some really amazing creations.
0: Now, I will tell you something. 2 years ago, she didn't enter this year, but my wife ran third in the bread baking contest there. There you go.
1: Really?
0: I didn't have the heart to tell her there was only 3 inches.
1: No, it is great. It's great for all ages. For everyone from my 4-year-old daughter who decorated a cookie and put it into cookery to my 68-year-old father who made lime marmalade and was proudly telling everyone he won, even though there was only one entry in the category.
0: And look, I've got to clarify that because there was more than 3 entries. Otherwise, I won't be able to go home tonight. Well, Charlotte, look, it's great to chat. And look, 99.7 Bridge FM, we've been involved at this show for at least 5 years that I can remember, the time I've been involved.
1: Yeah.
0: And you are a great sponsor and supporter of us.
1: Mm-hmm.
0: And it is really good when a community organisation can support another community organisation. So thank you so much. Now, I know your jobs are varied and many in this place. Where are you going next? Because I got a little bit of a laugh out of that.
1: Look, I am going off to the bar.
0: To the bar.
1: Not to drink, to help out.
0: To help out.
1: I will be there if anyone wants to find out more about the association or just about the show and what we plan during the year.
0: Thanks, Charlotte. Thanks for coming on the 99.7. We'll get back to the great rock variety. And this song isn't aimed at you in any way at all. This is Cliff Richard, Devil Woman.

0: 99.7 Bridge FM, good afternoon. We are live from the Pine River Show. While you ladies were off gallivanting, and that's a word my mother used to use, I had a lovely, lovely interview for the operations manager at the show here. Charlotte, you missed it all.
1: We did.
0: It was...
2: Well, we were off buying legally addictive stimulants, which was a cup of tea.
0: That's all right. it was lovely having a chat to her, and she again reinforced the need for volunteers as people are getting older. So, same at our station, exactly. So, what did you find when you're off?
1: Don't look at me like that, Ron. I saw you look, and then he looked away.
0: Yeah, I did.
1: As we're getting older.
0: Yeah, we are.
2: I have to say, Ron, Leslie's in love.
1: I am. Look at this beautiful little cow. Isn't he gorgeous? What's his name again?
2: Ario,
1: because he's like the biscuit, you said, chocolate underneath. Oh, yes, I love him. But the only thing is he can't talk.
0: So he can't talk, so that's going to make great radio. I'll describe him. This is the most beautiful animal I've ever seen.
1: I know.
0: Yeah, have a look at him.
1: And how old is he?
3: He's about... 1 month
1: old tomorrow.
0: 1 month old. Boy, they grow quick.
2: Oh my God. Happy birthday.
1: Oh, beautiful.
0: He's the size of a German Shepherd. Unbelievable.
1: He wants a cup of tea. He wants a cup of tea.
0: Yeah. Oh, lots of lovely animals here at the farm.
1: Thank you
0: very
1: much.
0: And they're right opposite us at Bridge FM, the farm animals. Yes. So if you're floating around, come and say hello. Okay.
1: Thank you for bringing him over. Because he was so cuddly. And look at that tail.
0: And what else is happening here?
1: Oh, what else is happening?
2: Well, the rides are in full swing and the lights are all starting to come on as the sun's sort of dipping away. It looks absolutely spectacular. All the fun of the fair.
0: Yeah.
1: And when you walk up the stairs, you know, if you're just going to the members.
0: I don't do stairs.
1: Don't you?
0: No.
1: Oh, well, you get a better view is what I was saying.
2: Yeah, we took a couple of photos from there to put up on our Facebook.

0: School.
1: Oh, right.
0: And you'll find that off, I think it's Lawton Pocket Road, but easy to find.
1: Yes,
2: very.
0: And if you don't know where we are, just drive down Gympie Road and you'll just see the big Ferris wheel.
1: Yes.
0: You can't miss it, honestly.
2: The Pine River's Eye.
0: The Pine River's Eye.
1: And there's so many food stalls and all the arenas too. Lots of stages. So
0: lots of stuff going on tonight.
1: Everything.
2: Yes, and
1: fireworks.
2: Those wood choppers are getting into it as well.
1: I like the wood choppers with this.
0: Ah, how much wood does a wood chopper chop?
1: Wood chop with chop.
0: Isn't that a Monty Python sketch?
2: I don't know.
0: Who's on first? Who's on second? No, it doesn't matter. Back to the Great Rock Variety now with Maroon

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0: 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Golden Brown there, the Stranglers. We are live from the Pine River Show, and I'm absolutely having a fantastic time. Ladies, it's been great, hasn't it? People coming up saying hello to us.
1: Yes, and there's a lot more people coming through now for the night.
0: You know what happened to me before? Someone came up to me and said, "You're Ron, aren't you?" And I said, "Yeah." And she didn't quite realise that I was going to be 70 years of age and quite large. And she just looked at me and she said, "You're taller." And I thought, "You were?" And I thought, "I'm sitting down." She's just making that up.
1: Yeah, she was being kind.
0: She was being kind to me. It's been a great day here, but last week something magnificent, last Saturday night, happened for our station.
1: Yes, it did. The three of us, the trusty trio here, as well as Dave Mack. And we got on board, and about, 6 or 7 months ago, when we first kicked off this crazy idea that I had about, hey, let's host a rock and roll night in Sandgate. And it just opened the floodgates and went from there.
0: The bridge.
1: And Leslie, what a great night.
2: Fabulous night. Gosh, we danced all night. There were people everywhere. The Sonics, who were our band, were fantastic.
0: Yep.
2: And we had Ron doing the trivia too, you know. I love trivia. Yeah, fabulous. So, and everything worked out beautifully.
0: And I stuffed up the first lot of trivia, forgot a question. I still got away with it, but that's all right. Doesn't matter, does it? didn't matter.
2: We're not robots, right? We are human.
0: It was a lot of fun. And we raised $2,500 for our station,
1: which for us is
0: amazing. That buys a new computer.
1: And thank you to everyone that came along and supported or helped out or attended. And the senior sits at Sandgate, you know, they were pretty good as well.
0: They were fantastic.
1: We had a good sound guy, and it was a great night. So there is much talk about hosting another one in 2027.
0: We'll see.
1: So watch this space how we pan out.
0: But today we are at the Pine River Show. They are a major sponsor of our station.
1: The show's
0: on tonight till fireworks at 9 o'clock.
1: Yes.
0: All day tomorrow. Lots more stuff happening up to 9 o'clock. Have a quick look at the program. I didn't tell you you were going to be doing that, but you are.
1: Yes.
0: And tell us what's coming up.
1: Bit of a mystery. We are wondering about, we haven't been able to get a straight answer on this one.
2: What's that one?
1: The Rooftop Express Spectacular from 6:30 to 8 p.m. We're not quite sure what that's all about. So
0: could be anything.
2: It's in the main arena.
1: In the main arena from 6:30 to 8 o'clock. So watch out for this one.
0: That's coming up. Leslie, what else is coming up later in the night?
2: Well, that's what I was just looking for. Later in the night, I'm just seeing it's Saturday night, isn't it? Am I here that it's Saturday night? Have I gone conquer? You know,
1: you're in love.
2: I'm in love with that beautiful little kitty cow, that cow there. It's fabulous. So that's what's coming up on the main stage. And then fireworks at 9 o'clock. We're going to be a great night.
0: Okay.
2: Look at the lights going down now. And so the lights are going to really shine because the sun's going down.
0: It will get dark and then the lights will come on.
1: And it creates a magnificent atmosphere here in the evening.
0: Okay, talking about rocking the bridge, this is the Doobie Brothers.
2: Oh,
0: take me in your arms and rock me. No.

0: 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Welcome to the House of Fun Madness here, and we are definitely at the House of Fun today, aren't we, ladies?
1: Oh, we absolutely. Sure are.
2: All the fun of the fair.
0: All the fun of the fair.
1: It certainly is. It's just wonderful. And as the sun's going down, notice the lights are getting brighter
2: and brighter.
1: And so beautiful. Yes,
2: the people. Leslie, Ron, when we took a walk through Sideshow Alley, what a great atmosphere through there. You know, all the aromas of all the food and the bells and whistles and everyone having a great time. The wood chopping had started up again.
1: Yep.
2: And quite a lot going on. What I'm really enjoying about this year is the number of families here. You know, all the kids are just having a fabulous time. Ron, perhaps you should have brought the 2-year-old grandchild.
0: I should have, but we've had that today. I'm just checking out all the people walking past, and there's a guy over there, and I'm looking at you, has got the coolest hat on I've ever seen. It's sort of got every which way. I haven't quite worked that out.
1: No, I haven't. I think it's on the side.
0: Oh, yeah, that's pretty cool, champ.
1: That ear won't get sunburned.
0: It won't.
1: That ear will be
0: one
1: fine.
0: One protected
1: over
0: ear.
1: There. I can see that, too.
0: And there's lots of people pushing pram. Here.
1: Yes.
0: Hello, madam. Look at her pushing the pram with a little girl there up the top there.
1: What about the little broncos?
0: A little bronco guy. How are you, little bronco guy?
1: Oh, look at him. It's beautiful.
0: Yeah. Over to check out the animals. So it's just a wonderful atmosphere here for families.
1: So come on down. It's a family do.
2: Yeah. And still more time tomorrow.
0: There is.
2: As well, and plenty more
0: tomorrow.
2: Action tonight as well. And
1: 9 o'clock the fireworks.
2: 9 o'clock tomorrow as well.
1: Opens at 9 tomorrow too.
0: Yeah. I think our Blake will be here tomorrow.
1: Oh,
0: his
1: great.
0: First OB, so he'll be having a bit of fun. We're going to go to the 5 o'clock update for traffic in a few minutes. Oh, we might play a couple of songs first. But Leslie, what's on at 5?
1: We're going to see the pig racing. And we have a 99.7 pig.
0: And 99.7
1: pig. And we want to go and egg him on.
0: That's fantastic.
2: Now, we just had a young gentleman walk into our tent.
1: Yes.
2: And how are you enjoying the Pine River show?
3: Oh, it's fantastic.
2: Fantastic. Yeah. So what have you enjoyed most today?
3: The rides and patting the little horses.
0: Oh, well done.
2: Shetland ponies, yeah. And everyone's having a great time. What do you reckon?
3: I think so.
2: Yeah, it's a great show, isn't it? All right, and whereabouts are you from? Where do you live?
3: Albany Creek,
2: yeah.
0: And what's your name?
3: Dirk,
0: welcome,
1: haven't heard that for years. That's a fabulous name.
3: You've read one of my jokes before.
1: Have we?
0: Ah.
1: Oh, righty, I'll let you.
0: No, hang on. No, we won't get to tell it now, just in case.
1: Is it?
0: I have no delay on this switch.
1: No, he said it's a clean one.
0: Okay, off you go, Dirk.
1: Okey-doke.
3: All right, there's two fish in a tank. One says to the other, "You man the guns and I'll drive."
0: Okay.
1: That's a dad joke.
2: All right. Well, that's his claim to fame.
0: Okay.
1: Good on you, Dirk. Fantastic.
2: Thank you very much.
0: All
1: lovely.
0: Right. So we've got a traffic update at 5 o'clock. We'll be back after 5 for our last hour here today. But right now, this is Rat Cat. Don't go now. Well,

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1: Just a few minor delays at the moment. Southbound on the Bruce Highway, mostly just as you're coming through North Lakes and Kalanga there. Northbound run on the Bruce is looking pretty good. A few minor delays just at the moment. Anzac Ave, that's coming through Rothwell and Kippering to and from Redcliffe. 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

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We are live from the Pine Rivers Show. Let's have a look at the weather for Moreton Bay and the northern suburbs for the next few days. Top of 20 today, the odd shower about, but nice clear skies here right now for the night events. Tomorrow, 19 top, 11 overnight, 21 on Monday with a low of 10, same for Tuesday, and 23 on Wednesday.

0: 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Good afternoon. We are live from the Pine River Show. We have our local member sitting in front of us. He had a great day. Just yell out, I've had a great day.
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2: Yay!
3: Harley Franks. Lovely Ali Franks.
0: Very hardworking member. So what happened? You guys have just been somewhere to what?
4: We have been to the pig races. And they were fantastic.
3: Wasn't that pig there as well? So we were coming first, weren't we, Leslie?
4: Oh, we were. And then were you the red sparkly one who won?
1: No, mine was a gold sparkly one and my little pig came third.
0: Oh.
4: Well, ours was 99.7. It was gorgeous. Yeah, it was. We went to get first, and then he just decided to fall down. The red one took over.
0: Yeah. you know, Ali's a lovely member for Dixon, and I can totally understand why she hasn't got a pig named after her like we have our radio station. Oh, you do?

0: Oh, no. Oh, you do?
1: She'll be able to tell everybody tomorrow.
0: I thought it was the one you had a little wager on when you said my pig.
2: Ah! Oh, I love it. Absolutely. And I was cheering it on for half the afternoon yesterday afternoon. So, you know, giving my little pig moral support, you know.
1: But isn't it fabulous?

0: Bye.
1: Thanks for stopping by.
2: Yep.
3: See you later.
1: Okay, ladies. So a pig didn't win. What happened? Did you?
3: Oh,
1: was she cheated?
3: So
1: or?
3: They were run. No, she didn't cheat. She was running around racing with all the piggies, and George is taking a video of it. And all of a sudden, I thought she's going to win. And she's climbing up this
0: bale of hay
3: and fell back.
0: Yeah.
3: And the red one took over.
1: All the fun of the Pine River Show. It's on tonight. We've got lots of stuff in the ring tonight. We've got fireworks. We're going to wrap this up in half an hour from our point of view. Live back here tomorrow. But come down. Getting a bit cool. Throw a jacket on if you're coming down tonight. But it's just a fantastic atmosphere here at night.
3: And don't forget, Ron, the Rooftop Express Spectacular.
1: Which we have no idea what it is.
3: No, but it's a spectacular, and it is something that...
1: It's spectacular.
3: Yes, it's just spectacular.
1: I'm going to Google it before the next break.
3: Okay,
1: and then we can find out. I'm going to find out what the Rooftop Express Spectacular actually is. Okay, back to the great rock variety now, 99.7 Bridge FM.

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3: Hey guys, Alana Kennedy here from the Matildas for RAD. 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One weekend, you're the designated driver. 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

0: 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Good afternoon. We are live from the Pine River Show. Leslie, Georgia, and Ron. Rolls straight off the tongue. We've had a great day.
1: Beautiful.
0: We're coming to the end of our time here today, which is quite sad, but the show is not over.
1: It is not. It's not over yet. Plenty to do till 9 o'clock tonight. Oh, well,
2: yes,
1: after nine. Nine is the fireworks.
2: And that's it. It's all over. It's a firework. Chooks have gone to bed.
0: The chooks have gone to bed. The sheep are still awake.
1: The sheep are there. And the beautiful little lamb that we had.
0: Oh, no.
1: Wasn't he gorgeous? Big hello too.
0: We've got to do a hello.
2: Yes. A couple of people from Griffin dropped in to say hi. Big listeners of 99.7 Bridge FM. Hello to Deb and her daughter Maddie. Thanks for swinging by.
1: And they're having a fabulous time too. I think they've been here since
2: 10 a.m.
1: 10 o'clock. I think Mum might be gradually getting out there.
2: Gradually trying to get out.
0: Worn out the credit card as well, I suppose, and all that. But look, the lights are coming on now, and shows on a Saturday night or any night, when it sort of the lights come on, everything lights up, the fireworks run at 9 o'clock, it becomes a really magic time, doesn't
1: it? Beautiful time.
0: But I'm a little bit old, so I'll be going home soon to go to bed.
2: Ron, I thought you said you were going to watch the football.
0: I will be watching the Mighty Lions tonight, and I'll probably fall asleep at three-quarter time.
1: And who are they playing?
0: That's a really good question, Carlton.
1: Oh, Carlton.
0: Yeah. Right.
2: And which grounds?
0: They're playing in Melbourne, and I think it's called Etihad. It's called everything because they change the name of these grounds all the time. But it is in Melbourne.
1: Okay.
0: Cold night. Go the Lions. That's all I got this.
1: Oh, rightio. And go.
2: A big roar.
1: Come to the Lawton Show.
0: The Pine River Show even. It probably used to be called the Lawton Show, Leslie.
2: Yes, I think it was.
0: I reckon it was. Weird in here at the moment. Again, this isn't radio friendly, but because it's like a ride beside us or something, we've got like disco lights going on in here.
2: Yeah, lights off.
1: I hope we got some great music to keep going at 99.
0: Can we have the lights in about 10 minutes when we're packing up, please? All right. Let's get back to the great rock variety now. We'll be back to say goodbye in about 10 minutes.
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0: 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Good afternoon.
1: Good evening.
0: Good evening. Well, that's it. We've been at the Pine River Show all afternoon. It's been a fantastic day, hasn't it, Georgia and Leslie?
1: It certainly has. It's been absolutely gorgeous, and it still is. Don't forget that spectacular coming up.
0: Spectacular. Now, I Googled what the Rooftop Express spectacular is.
1: Yeah. Let me guess.
0: And it's about... Go on.
1: Cars.
0: No, it's about horses, I think.
1: It's about horses.
0: It's a thrilling Australian arena spectacular featuring high-level horsemanship, comedy and unique animal stunts celebrating rural bush life. And I got that straight from AI. So it's really, really good. So
1: that's coming up.
0: I was just going to say that. That means, because AI is often wrong, it probably is about cars.
1: And then the fireworks at 9. Don't forget that.
0: That is it.
1: And what time tomorrow, Ron?
0: Okay, so 9 o'clock tomorrow. Yep. Blake is on with someone else who I've forgotten. Sorry, whoever you are.
1: No. But, oh, my goodness.
0: My God.
1: Shame.
0: No, he's not on with Shane.
1: Shame.
0: Okay, but look, it's been a great day here, and as always, Pine River Show, good to our station. And, by the way, I will be back at 6 a.m. tomorrow morning for Real and in the Ears before the show, so I've got a very early start in the morning.
1: Oh, yeah. Okay.
0: So I have an early night after watching the Mighty Lions. But yeah, Leslie, final words?
1: My final words come down to the Pine River Show tomorrow, starting at 9 o'clock. It's absolutely fabulous, and you will have a wonderful time. And goodbye.
0: And Georgia.
2: And goodbye. Well, we've covered 2 days so far, and they've been absolutely fabulous.
1: Yes.
2: Another day tomorrow, and all thanks to the Pine River Show and all their supporters.
1: And volunteers.
2: Yes. It's been absolutely tremendous. And recommend that you get down here because it is just rocking down here.
0: It is. And I've got a little thank you if they're listening to the 997 technical team of Big John and Sean because everything has worked so beautifully today.
1: Okay. Thank you, guys.
0: Let's go. This is Dave Warner from the suburbs.
1: Bye-bye.
0: He's a suburban boy.

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2: As we start to wrap up your Saturday, on your roads out there, it's looking pretty good on the Bruce Highway at the moment. No big delays to report there. A clear run between Caboolture and also the Pine Rivers Bridge. No major issues either. Anzac Ave at the moment. A pretty good run also. 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
2: Hello, I'm Sarah Warmby. The federal government has confirmed it won't be extending the temporary cut to the fuel excise. Sean Bindley reports.
3: A 32% reduction to the excise, introduced in March at the peak of the US-Iran conflict, was halved to 16 cents in July. The relief will end on Monday, adding 17 cents to wholesale prices. Energy Minister Chris Bowen says the measure wasn't designed to last forever.
4: The fuel excise will return to normal over the weekend. That will see it return to the more normal levels. We said that this was a temporary measure. We've returned it gradually, which I think was the right thing to do, but I think Australians have understood, as we've made crystal clear all the way through, this was a temporary measure.
3: As the conflict in the Middle East continues, Australia has 43 days' worth of petrol in reserve, 39 days of diesel and 34 days' worth of jet fuel. Sean Bindley, Air News.
2: South Australian authorities are investigating a mass bird mortality event after more than 80 dead or sick birds were found off the state's southeast coast. They are not being considered as suspected cases of H5 bird flu while they undergo testing in Adelaide. SA Chief Veterinary Officer Sky Fruin says sick and dead crested terns near Cape Jaffa were detected via aerial surveillance.
5: We did last survey that area about 2 weeks ago on the 15th of July. At that point in time, there was no evidence of sick or dead birds, and unfortunately, in the 2 weeks since, obviously, that situation has changed.
2: Rallies have taken place across Australia protesting the ongoing aerial culling of brumbies in Kosciuszko National Park. Demonstrators in capital cities and regional hubs are calling for an immediate end to the shooting program. Queensland homeowners are being urged to take care when hiring a trending tradie. Lachlan Gray explains.
6: A cheap quote might catch your eye, but it will cost more in the long run. More and more homeowners paying a large deposit and being left with incomplete works and defects. That's according to the latest data from the Queensland Building and Construction Commission, which reveals a disturbing trend. More than 1,000 people are being investigated for unlicensed contracting, with another 226 under scrutiny for misusing a licence. QBCC Commissioner Angelo Lambrinos warning, it's not as easy as it looks on social media, and if found guilty, dodgy builders in the Sunshine State will be hit with the rulebook. Lachlan Gray, Brisbane.
2: The World Meteorological Organization has warned that this year's El Niño weather pattern is expected to intensify over the next 3 months. June has been the second hottest month ever, while in Europe it has been the hottest. UN Secretary General Antonio Guterres says there are difficult weeks and months ahead.
7: New forecasts released today by the World Meteorological Organization provide a stark picture of the period from August through October. El Niño is strengthening, adding fuel to a planet already on fire.
2: Briefly, in other news, emergency services in the Ukrainian capital Kyiv say 9 people, including children, have been killed in the latest Russian ballistic missile attack. And at least 24 people have been injured in a 4.5 magnitude earthquake near Naples in Italy. This is Air News.
8: Delays on the Gateway Motorway, northbound through...
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2: The Panthers have hammered the Raiders in round 22 of the NRL. Andrew Lucas has the details.
12: An electric first half from Penrith has helped set up a 42-18 victory over Canberra in front of 10,000 fans in Mudgee. The Panthers cruised to a 30-6 lead at the break after doubles to Liam Martin and Thomas Jenkins. Nathan Cleary led the way with a masterclass in the 7-3 win. In other matches, the Knights beat the Broncos 30-6 in Brisbane, and the Warriors smashed the Titans 42-6 on the Gold Coast. Andrew Lucas, Sydney.
2: The Giants overcame a tough Port Adelaide side to claim victory 75-63 to stay within touch of the final wildcard spot. GWS coach Adam Kingsley.
13: Hard fought win. I thought we controlled the most part of the game. Struggled to finish our work. I thought Port scrambled well. I thought it was a pretty strong game.
2: Wins also to the Blues, Hawks and Swans. And Australia has defeated Ireland in the inaugural AFLW International 91-41. At the Commonwealth Games, it was a clean sweep for the Aussies in the 10,000 metre women's race walk. Defending her crown, Jemima Montague picked up the gold. She's told Seven she couldn't underestimate her Aussie teammates.
14: I knew there was going to be tough competition and it was just about listening to my coach. I could hear him over that crowd and going at the right time.
2: Meanwhile, Australia will play for netball bronze after a shock semi-final defeat to Jamaica 46-45. Australian Independent Radio News.
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15: Look out for a multi-vehicle crash this morning up through Bowen Hills for the ICB inbound. It's in the left lane just before you get to the Abbotsford Road on-ramp. The rest of your motors moving well, no issues for the gateway both ways up around Nudgee and Burndall. Also looking good for the Bruce Highway as well between Caboolture and Bald Hills. Now there's roadworks for the Bruce Highway both ways just between Dolly's Rocks Road and Anzac Avenue both ways heading out in through Murrumba Downs. 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

good morning. Welcome to Real in the Years. The Beach Boys there, heroes and villains. You know, when you think about the Beach Boys, the names, the surname Wilson is probably all you ever think of, you know, Carl, Brian, all the Wilsons were there. In the original lineup of the Beach Boys, there was two non-Wilsons, and do you know who they are? Well, I'll give you a few minutes to think about it, and when I come back after the next couple of songs, I'll tell you who they were.

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Bridge FM, Joe Cocker there, The Letter. Oh, that was a magnificent album. I say these are the songs of my youth, but the first album I ever owned was Joe Cocker, Mad Dogs and Englishmen, maybe 1969, 1970. A magnificent double live album, featured people like Rita Coolidge, Leon Russell. Amazing album. Okay, earlier I alluded to the fact that not all Beach Boys were a Wilson. And have you got the answer? If you haven't, I'm going to tell you right now. But in the original lineup of the Beach Boys, we had Brian Wilson, of course. We had Dennis Wilson. We had Carl Wilson. But we also had Al Jardine and Mike Love. Okay, let's keep the great rock variety coming. Van Morrison.

morning. Welcome to Rylan in the Ears with Ron on a Sunday. Thanks for coming along for this wonderful journey. You know, you find out something new every day. I was doing a little bit of research for trivia the other day, and I never even knew that Buddy Holly and the Crickets actually toured Australia. I wasn't aware of it. I thought he only had a career that was quite short. It was cut short by the plane crash. But I found out that in the late 50s, he did do a tour of Australia, and he actually played down at Broadbeach of all places. So there you go. A little bit of rock and roll history you may not have known. And here they are now, Buddy Holly and the Crickets.

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Mott the Hoople there, all the young dudes. Coming up next, I've got an Aussie band that had quite a short career. They're called The Group. A lot of people have never heard of them. They're certainly a product of the 60s. And if you've heard of them, you'll know this song. And here they are now, Woman, You're Breaking Me.

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2: Hello, I'm Sarah Warmby. The South Australian government is investigating a mass mortality event as H5 bird flu spreads among the local bird population. Sean Bendley reports.
3: CSIRO testing has confirmed a silver gull has been infected, Australia's first seagull to test positive. It takes the state's total number of confirmed H5 bird flu cases to 39. Authorities are also investigating the deaths of 49 crested terns in the coastal town of Cape Jaffa. South Australian Environment Minister Emily Burke says there has been a significant change in reporting of sick or dead birds.
4: We knew this was going to happen. We always knew that there would be impact and significant impact potentially on our wildlife. And what we are seeing now is just this week particularly is there has been a change in those numbers going from migratory to localised spread and now potentially into large numbers around our coastlines.
2: The federal government remains confident now is the right time to lift the fuel excise discount. The temporary levy cut will end at midnight tonight, adding about 16 cents a litre to the wholesale cost of petrol and diesel. Experts say it will take up to 2 weeks for the full increase to flow through to the pump. Transport Minister Catherine King has reaffirmed the discount was never intended to be permanent.
5: The fuel excise and the road user charging were temporary relief. While we made sure we could continue to have a strong fuel supply here in Australia. Prices for fuel have fluctuated, and in fact I think they have managed to stay relatively steady for a period of time.
2: Foreign Affairs Minister Penny Wong has rejected One Nation's call for a monoculture in Australia in her address to the Gama Festival. The four-day celebration in remote northeast Arnhem Land is Australia's largest Indigenous gathering. The construction industry says priority must be given to skilled migrants to help tackle the country's housing demand. New data suggests around 18,000 qualified permanent migrants are working below their skill level due to unnecessary barriers. Master Builders Australia Chief Executive Danita Vaughan says these workers can provide a major boost to our economy.
6: A new analysis shows that for every skilled tradie that comes into the country, they will contribute nearly $2 million towards our economy over a 30-year period, as well as contribute 21 homes. That is a significant contribution.
2: A third 24-hour walkout by Victorian state school teachers has been penciled in for Wednesday, the 19th of August. Staff are demanding a better pay deal and improved conditions. And a gold bar produced in Western Australia weighing more than half a tonne has claimed the Guinness World Records title for the world's largest gold bar. The Perth Mint created the bar using Australian gold. It weighs 521.2 kilos and was refined to 99.999% purity, or five nines, as they call it in the business. The Mint's chief executive, Paul Graham, says it is an amazing achievement.
7: What we'll be unveiling is nothing short of, I think, a miracle, because it's not just the weight and the size of this bar. It's the purity.
2: This is Air News.
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2: To AFL, and Hawthorn's Nick Watson has kicked an equal career best five goals to keep the Hawks firmly in the hunt for a top two spot with a 16-point victory over North Melbourne. In yesterday's other games, Sydney, GWS and Carlton also posted wins. In the NRL, wins to New Zealand, Penrith and Newcastle. Australia has picked up its first Commonwealth Games gold medal in boxing since 2018, thanks to Jai Dixon. And for the first time in 69 days, Brock Feeney is a Supercars Championship race winner. Leonie Kay reports.
11: Feeney snapped a 7-race podium-less streak to claim victory in race 24, and it was a statement move that sealed the 88 Red Bull Ampol Racing driver's 5th win of the season. With the fastest lap bonus also secured, Feeney clawed back 11 points on Payne in the fight for the Sprint Cup, with Payne's lead now 107 points. Matthew Payne came in 2nd and Kai Allen 3rd. In the earlier race, Matt Payne had an emphatic victory in the opening race. The Kiwi had to work for it early after a poor start, but a power move on Cam Waters and cheeky defence on Ryan Wood sealed the deal, as did a superb late race safety car restart. Payne was in cruise control out front, coming home with a 3.1 second margin over Wood, while Di Pasquale brought home another podium in 3rd. Supercars action begins today with qualifying at 1 p.m. Australian Eastern Standard Time.
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12: No major dramas on the road this morning. Looking good for the gateway both ways up around Nudgee and through Burndall. Looking good getting onto the Bruce Highway up through Bald Hills through to Murrumba Downs. Also roadworks for the Bruce Highway both ways just between Anzac Avenue and Dolly's Rocks Road. And no issues at this stage between Clontarf and Brighton for the Houghton Highway Bridge. 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

good morning, you. I'm reeling in the years with Ron. You know, the 60s and 70s had a bit of a transition. We had a lot of novelty songs in the 60s, a lot of Brit pop and the Beatles and stuff like that. And then in the 70s, we sort of like, I guess we transmitted into an area of bigger songs and bigger music. And here's a really, really great version of that or interpretation of that. This is the Moody Blues with I'm Just a Singer in a

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99.7 Bridge FM, good morning. Yeah, a lot of bands of the 60s are still going today. And it always amazes me when I come across a band that might have formed, like our next act that I'm about to play, that they formed in 1963. Peter Noon formed Hermit's Hermits way back then. And believe it or not, they're still touring the world today. Peter Noon is touring in his own right, with a version of Hermit's Hermits, doing all the old songs. And the band, believe it or not, has one original member still in it. Barry Whitwam joined in 1963 and is still playing drums with that band today. And here they are.

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2: Hello, I'm Sarah Warmby. Energy Minister Chris Bowen says Australians can have confidence in the country's fuel supplies despite the ongoing uncertainty in the Middle East. There are currently 43 days worth of petrol in reserve, 39 days of diesel and 34 days worth of jet fuel. Meanwhile, many Aussie motorists are having to think twice before taking lengthy motoring holidays. As Michael Lynch reports, that's all because of the rising cost of petrol.
3: Please don't panic buy. That plea from Energy Minister Chris Bowen as the temporary fuel excise comes to an end today. As a result of the federal government's decision not to extend the cost of living relief and the road user charge, the Bowser petrol price is likely to rise by approximately 17 cents per litre. Despite that, Mr. Bowen says Australia's fuel reserves remain secure.
4: We ask people to buy as much fuel as they need, no more, no less. We saw a similar increase last month, and we didn't really see a massive increase in demand. I would hope that that continues, because when we see massive increases in demand, all of a sudden, that's what puts huge pressure on the supply chain, which means it's difficult for everyone.
2: The Reserve Bank is expected to hold interest rates steady when they next meet after headline inflation eased to 3.8%. The RBA has already hiked rates three times this year, stagnating residential property sales across the capital cities. Finance expert Sarah Meganson says the number of mortgage holders losing breathing space is growing.
5: One in four Australians say that they're actually right at that breaking point. They're just scraping by, and another rate rise would really tip them over the edge. The 38% say that they're okay for now, but they really don't have much wiggle room in their budget. So combined, that's two out of three mortgage holders who are really, really right on the edge.
2: A ban on greyhound racing has come into effect in New Zealand. It's estimated 1,400 greyhounds will retire from the sport and be rehomed. The ABC reports Greyhound Racing New Zealand has organised charter flights to export about 150 dogs to Australia for trainers to continue racing. US officials have renewed warnings to American citizens in the Middle East ahead of planned fresh strikes on Iran. The State Department says those in the region should be prepared for flight cancellations and airspace closures. The United Nations has warned the El Nino weather pattern is expected to intensify over the coming months across the Northern Hemisphere, including Europe. Here's the BBC's Imogen Folkes.
6: This year had already seen higher than average temperatures before El Nino even got started. Globally, June was the second hottest month ever. In Europe, it was the hottest. Wildfires are raging in France and Spain. Drought is destroying crops across the continent. But the WMO predicts things are likely to get worse. The world can no longer afford to wait, the UN said today. Governments must take action now to protect populations from extreme heat and stop investing in fossil fuels.
2: And Spanish authorities say the situation in its enclave Ceuta is returning to normal after more than 50,000 people entered from Morocco. This is Air News.
7: Delays on the Gateway Motorway, northbound through...
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9: Suzuki!
2: Australia has enjoyed another great day at the Commonwealth Games. In athletics, Matthew Denny has picked up a gold in the discus. Aussies have added another two medals in the judo, picking up a silver and a bronze. And Emma Sue Greentree has won Australia's second boxing gold medal. She's told Seven there were plenty of nerves.
11: The build-up to me fighting, definitely, it was there, and I was nervous yesterday in my semi-final, but, I got through that, and then I got through today and it's incredible.
2: And the Rugby League Broncos coach Michael Maguire says the group will need to look after each other as their finals hopes were officially ended going down to the Knights 30-6. Maguire says he's disappointed with how the season's played out.
12: It's tough because I've got a real high regard on how these boys go about things. You can't fault how they try. Unfortunately, at the moment, we're not getting things going our way.
2: In the other games, wins to the Warriors and Panthers. And in the AFL, Carlton has kept its finals hopes alive with a 76-point win over Brisbane, 154-78. Blues interim coach Josh Fraser says he's happy with the result.
13: By and large, it was pretty consistent over four quarters, but yeah, there were still moments in the game where I thought we probably left some chances out there and maybe didn't quite defend the way we wanted to, but pleasing result overall.
2: The Giants, Hawks and Swans also had wins. Australian Independent Radio News.
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14: Through Bald Hills this morning, a breakdown. It should be clearing soon, though, for Gympie Arterial inbound left shoulder before you get to Linkfield Road. Now, the Gateway Motorway running speedy both ways up around Nudgee and through Boondall. Not too bad up around Deegan and pushing up onto the Bruce Highway through Bald Hills. Roadworks for the Bruce Highway both ways up through Moorambah Downs between Anzac Avenue and Dolly's Rocks Road. Anzac Avenue, though, looking good both ways up around Rothwell and through Kippering. 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

And good morning. Welcome to Reeling in the Years with Ron on a Sunday. It's a journey through the music of the 60s and 70s, and they are the songs of my life, and I really hope that they are the songs of yours. Coming up this hour, music from Del Shannon, LaBelle, Neil Young, but right now this is Wings, Mull of Kintyre.

And good morning. Welcome to Real in the Years. And as usual, a song will bring back a memory. And that song there, Lady Marmalade, brings back the memory of me being in Form 1 of high school, Year 7, I guess you'd call it today. This poor guy trying to teach me French. Well, I think I got 1 out of 100 on the exam, and that was for just writing my name on the paperwork. Anyway, let's keep it coming with Del Shannon. Del Shannon had heaps of hits, Runaway, Hats Off to Larry, Little Town Flirt, Stranger in Town, and this one, Keep Searching.

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997 Bridge FM, Procol Harum there, What a Shade of Pale. Hey, the last few days we've been at the Pine Rivers show. After I finish here today, I'll be crossing live to the show. We have our crew doing their shows live from there this morning. Come down and say hello. Pine Rivers show, it's the last day today. We'd love you all to come and say hello. Blake will be on after me from the Pine Rivers show. He'd just love you to come down and say hello, Blake.

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2: Hello, I'm Sarah Wombe. The Prime Minister has used a video message to congratulate Australian athletes competing at the Commonwealth Games. The country enjoying one of its most dominant games yet. Anthony Albanese expressed pride in all those who've donned the green and gold.
3: I just want to give a shout out to all the fantastic athletes who've been competing and representing Australia at the Commonwealth Games in Glasgow. And whether you've won gold, silver or bronze, or simply done your best, the whole of Australia is proud of you.
2: Experts say price changes at the Bowser shouldn't be immediate as the cut to the fuel excise comes to an end. The federal government reduced the excise in response to the oil crisis driven by the conflict in the Middle East. Motorists are being urged to shop around for the best price. The Victorian opposition has challenged Premier Ben Carroll to ensure the promised Royal Commission into big build corruption isn't hijacked by backroom politics. Carolee Katsimatidis reports.
4: With evidence already indicating that more than $15 billion of taxpayers' money has been siphoned off to criminals, bikies and the CFMEU from Victoria's big build projects, it's become the nation's largest corruption scandal. The opposition today unveiling a draft terms of reference challenging Ben Carroll to guarantee that former premiers, MPs, staffers, public servants and union officials are compelled to give evidence under oath. The proposed terms of reference also seek hearings to be conducted in public, along with powers to follow the money and recommend criminal prosecutions. It's the first test for the new Premier to deliver on his promise that the Royal Commission will leave no stone unturned. Carolee Katsimbanis, Melbourne.
2: The parents of murdered Queensland schoolboy Daniel Morcombe have co-signed a letter calling for a national registry of child abusers. Bruce and Denise Morcombe have joined the federal opposition leader and advocacy group Child Care Choice in the push. Their move follows a string of high-profile abuse cases at child care centres across the country. Also in news, Australia's big four banks are predicting the Reserve Bank will hold interest rates this month as inflation cools to 3.8%. Hazard reduction burns will take place across parts of New South Wales ahead of the upcoming bushfire season. And crews are continuing to secure the world's largest electric-powered ferry after it was loaded onto the heavy lift ship Black Marlin on Friday in one of the most complex marine operations ever undertaken in Tasmania. Built by Hobart Shipbuilders Incat, Hull 96 is set to be transported to South America aboard the semi-submersible. Incat Corporate Affairs Manager Tom Cooper has told the ABC while the company is building similar ferries for Denmark, they won't need a lift to their destinations.
5: The large electric ships for Denmark will have diesel generators on board, so they'll actually be able to make their own way to Denmark like the traditional diesel ships of the past with Incat. So this may well have been the first and last time we'll ever see a heavy lift ship in the River Derwent.
2: This is Air News.
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7: Suzuki!
2: The Panthers have hammered the Raiders in round 22 of the NRL. Andrew Lucas has the details.
11: An electric first half from Penrith has helped set up a 42-18 victory over Canberra in front of 10,000 fans in Mudgee. The Panthers cruised to a 30-6 lead at the break after doubles to Liam Martin and Thomas Jenkins. Nathan Cleary led the way with a masterclass in the 7-3 win. In other matches, the Knights beat the Broncos 30-6 in Brisbane and the Warriors smashed the Titans 42-6 on the Gold Coast. Andrew Lucas, Sydney.
2: The Giants overcame a tough Port Adelaide side to claim victory 75-63 to stay within touch of the final wildcard spot. GWS coach Adam Kingsley.
9: Hard fought win. I thought we controlled the most part of the game. Struggled to finish our work. I thought Port scrambled well. I thought it was a pretty strong game.
2: Wins also to the Blues, Hawks and Swans. And Australia has defeated Ireland in the inaugural AFLW International 91-41. At the Commonwealth Games, it was a clean sweep for the Aussies in the 10,000 metre women's race walk. Defending her crown, Jemima Montague picked up the gold. She's told Seven she couldn't underestimate her Aussie teammates.
10: I knew there was going to be tough competition and it was just about listening to my coach. I could hear him over that crowd and going at the right time.
2: Meanwhile, Australia will play for netball bronze after a shock semi-final defeat to Jamaica 46-45. Australian Independent Radio News.
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12: Through Bald Hills this morning, a breakdown that's ongoing on Gympie Arterial inbound. It's in that left shoulder still, just before you get to Linkfield Road. Now, moving well on the gateway both ways up around Nudgee and through Birdle. Looking good onto the Bruce Highway up through Bald Hills and Murrumba Downs. Roadworks, though, for the Bruce Highway both ways between Anzac Avenue and Dolly's Rocks Road. And the Houghton Highway Bridge running smoothly both ways through Clontarf and Brighton. 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
21: Good morning. Your three-day weather forecast for Moreton Bay and the northern suburbs. Rest of Sunday, partly cloudy, medium chance of showers, light winds, max temp of 21, overnight low of 18. Monday, partly cloudy, maybe a light rain, light amount of rain from the late morning and light winds, maximum temp 23 overnight, low of 10. And your Tuesday, partly cloudy, slight change of maybe a slight chance of a shower late morning, light winds, max temp of 23. Currently at the Pine River Show here in Launton, it's sitting on 17.
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0: Good morning, 99.7 Bridge FM. You're with Blake Carlin and Susie, broadcasting live from the Pine Rivers Show. How exciting is this, Susie?
1: It is, and what a wonderful day. I was a bit worried that there would be, you know, a bit of rain was going to come. It rained overnight, but it is just fantastic, the weather at the moment.
0: It's an absolute perler. We've got the Highland cattle across the road from us. Didn't we just have one go past on a mobility scooter?
1: We did. We saw a cow go past on a mobility scooter. We saw a person with a snake dangling around their neck.
0: So much
1: to see and do. Come on down to the Pine River Show for the final day. Such a brilliant weather and lots and lots to see and do. The atmosphere looks really wonderful, doesn't it, Blake?
0: Absolutely. And it's open until 4 p.m. today. And I tell you what, don't miss out on it because it is a really, really great event. There is so much happening here. I'm seeing families. I'm seeing animals. I'm seeing so much exciting stuff. I'm getting a bit overstimulated, Susie, I think.
1: All right.
0: What do you think?
1: I think let's get back to the great rock variety.
0: Absolutely.
1: Fortress Around Your Heart, 99.7 Bridge FM.

0: 997 Bridge FM, you're with Blake and Susie, and we're broadcasting live from the Pine River Show. And what a fabulous day for it. It is. We're right across from some Highland cows, actually, Highland cattle. And Blake, you said your daughter was there last year in Scotland?
1: Yes.
0: Scotland?
1: That's right. Yeah, our daughter Kimberly visited Scotland as a bit of a trip after school, and she absolutely loved it. I hope we don't lose her to another country sometime. But she said that these beautiful hairy cattle, the Highland cattle, are actually referred to as Highland coos.
0: I was wondering. Yeah, I love their hairdos, actually.
1: So if I put on my Scottish accent, I can say we've got a whole lot of Highland coos here, Susie.
0: And now what's happening down here today at the Pine River Show?
1: But what isn't happening, Susie? This place is cracking. It's cracking.
0: It is.
1: Like, so we've got, so it's already started as a generation dance center at the community stage. There's a fair bit going on. Lots of music and dance. In the main arena, right through to 2:30 p.m. from now, Jono's Working Dog Demos. And then we've got the BMX and FMS show, FMX show, Susie, 9:30, 11:30, and 1:30. And, oh, there's so much going on. The Outback Mick Stockman show.
0: And there's a lawnmower race at 10 o'clock in the main arena.
1: I wonder if they use electric mowers or petrol mowers. What do you reckon?
0: I think the old roller ones would be more fun, don't you reckon?
1: Oh, look, I tell you what, I'd like to see that, actually. There's a three-legged race. Now, who did you do three-legged races?
0: I did. Yeah, remember those and the sack races as well?
1: And the egg and spoon and all that sort of stuff. And there's a dog high jump demo as well, and they are always really exciting.
0: Yeah, that's at 12:30 p.m. in the main arena. Yeah. So, lots to see and
1: there
0: do
1: is so
0: down
1: much,
0: here.
1: There is so much going on. But you know what? I've got a bit of a scoop.
0: Yes, go
1: now,
0: on.
1: There
0: What's your
1: is,
0: scoop?
1: Now, there is a young boxer from Brendale, okay, just local here. And Benny, the boxing coach, who's actually here today, came down to tell me that Jai Dixon, otherwise known as the Tank, has won a gold medal for Australia at the Commonwealth Games, currently happening in Glasgow, Scotland. He lives in Brendale. He is absolutely fantastic. He did actually defeat India's joint army Singh Mananboom, and that was so impressive. So well done, Jai Dixon.
0: Yes.
1: We are so proud of you, Benny. Thanks for letting us know, mate.
0: Australia's doing so well in the Commonwealth Games, aren't they?
1: Oh, we produce some. Look, there are great athletes from all over the world, Susie, but Australia, we produce some of the most incredibly capable athletes.
0: All right.
1: They're amazing.
0: Yeah, we are. All right, let's get back to the Great Rock Variety. Here's Green Day, American Idiot, 99.7 Bridge FM.

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1: 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Trains will once again be running from Shorncliffe Station after months of closure for major restoration. Heritage buildings preserved and platforms raised for better accessibility. The upgrades will ensure passengers can continue to enjoy the iconic station well into the future.
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0: 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You're with Blake and Susie, and we're broadcasting live from the Pine Rivers Show. What have people got to look forward to today?
1: Oh, there's so much on here, Susie. I'll tell you what, it's amazing. I'm going to go and see the pig racing later. There's a 99.7 pig, isn't there?
0: Yes, there is.
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0: And apparently, I was listening yesterday to Leslie, Georgia and Ron, and I think the pig didn't do so well yesterday. So let's hope today the pig does, the 99.7 Bridge FM pig does a little better.
1: Oh, let's hope so. Let's hope so, the poor little
0: they
1: guy.
0: They look so cute with their little jackets on too, don't they?
1: Oh, we've got everything here. I'll tell you what, just happening right next to us, Susie, we've got archery.
0: Yes, archery.
1: Yep.
0: And a little bit further down, there's some educational thing going on. We're hoping they'll come up and have a chat to us very shortly.
1: You know, that looks like a whole load of fun.
0: It does.
1: I might even be able to go down there and learn something myself.
0: You might. Yes, I think it's to do with STEM. So it's the
1: science. We've got some wonderful people visiting today. Hey, how's it all going?
0: Yes.
1: Good.
0: Lots happening. A little bit of a change in the weather, but still a few clouds are coming over.
1: Yeah.
0: But it's still looking pretty good for the Pine Rivers Show. So hopefully we'll, if you come on down, we'll come and say hello to us. We're around near all the animals where we should be.
1: Absolutely. Absolutely. Right across from the Highland Coos.
0: Yes, and near there, just up from the reptile farm. So we'll go and have a look at that too shortly.
1: Yeah, it's getting a bit snaky up there.
0: Yes, now it's 17 minutes to 10, and you're with Susie and Blake on 99.7 Bridge FM, and he's In Excess, Jimmy Barnes. Good times. We're having a good time, aren't we, Blake?
1: We sure are, Susie.
0: Okay.

0: 99.7 Bridge FM broadcasting live. It's Susie and Blake. We are at the Pine River Show. Now, Susie, we've got a science hub happening here, which is pretty amazing. I've just gone and visited. There's people all over it.
1: Yes.
0: Swarming it.
1: And we have Jelson
0: to
1: speak with
0: G'day, us. G'day, Jelson.
1: And
0: G'day.
1: It's all about STEM education. Is that right?
2: Yes.
1: Science education. Yes. What are you doing then, Jelson?
2: So today we have two really fun activities for the kids. Right now we're doing the slime workshop. So the kids just come around, it's free. We give them instructions, they mix the chemicals and they see the science happening in front of them like magic.
1: Right.
2: So it's super cool. And after they finish their science experience, they can even take it home.
1: Is that those little, you've got some little pots there, colourful pots?
2: Yes.
1: Is that slime, is it?
2: Yes, yeah. So yeah, we have the...
0: Who doesn't love their slime?
2: Yeah. Maybe some mums, they don't love slime, but I'm pretty sure the kids love it.
0: Yeah.
1: Right. So tell us a little bit more about what you're doing, about the educational side.
2: Yeah, so our mission is to spark curiosity and try to inspire kids to become scientists.
1: Right.
2: So that's the main mission, to bring motivation for kids to learn and to see how amazing the natural world is.
1: Yes.
2: Through exceptional things we do. Of course, like for example today, 12:30, we're going to have in the same spot here, we're going to have a science show. So I'm going to use really cool mixing of cool chemicals and fire and freezing cold liquid nitrogen
1: to show
2: amazing things science can do.
1: So that's 12:30.
0: Are we safe here, Jelson? Do we need to move our broadcast setup a bit further away from you? Is anything going to blow up?
2: No, you'll be fine. You'll be fine.
1: we're only a few doors away from or stalls
2: 1.5 meters is enough. You're going to be fine.
0: Well, the archery is next to us. They'll shield us a little bit.
1: Yes, that's right.
2: I think you have more chance to get an arrow on you than my explosives.
1: All right. So, Jelson, how can people find out more about you?
2: We go to most of the schools in Southeast Queensland. So, our business is in Hendra. So, we do workshops or events, but most of what we do is go to schools.
1: Mm-hmm.
2: So we take a little bit of science to the primary schools and show them a little bit how science can be fascinating.
1: Terrific.
0: Yes.
1: Yeah. Right.
0: Yeah, big factor there for me, Susie. I'll tell you what, I might just head down there in a few minutes and just see if I can maybe get covered in slime or something.
2: I would love. Yeah, I can show you how to do some really cool bubbles of slime.
1: Do you get tempted to slime each other?
2: We did before. But usually at the end, because slime makes a mess on your uniform, so I need to look a little bit cleaner until the end of the show. But
1: All right. So, Jelson, just tell us again what time you're doing this display.
2: So the slime goes into 11. So it's happening right now. Me and my amazing assistant right now is helping the kids to make their slime. Until 11 o'clock. By 11 o'clock, I will start to clean up to get ready for the show. 12:30, we have the amazing science show starting right there.
0: Oh,
1: so this is at the Pine River Show. We're broadcasting live from the Pine River Show. So if you can get down to around 12 o'clock, right down near where 99.7 Bridges FM is, we're near all the small animals, all the little pigs and
0: the reptiles
1: The Highland Coos.
0: The Highland Coos. we got the Highland Coos on
1: the
0: road. Yeah.
1: Jelson, thanks so much for speaking with us.
2: Thank you for having me.
1: Yep. Enjoy the rest of the show.
2: Yeah, you too, guys.
0: Good on you.
1: Back to the Rock 99.7 Bridge FM. Here's Huey Lewis and the news. 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